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Well, here we are at 08 p.m., and it's a hot one in Holt, Michigan, sitting at a toasty 88 degrees. Tonight, we've got ourselves a chance of those pesky showers and thunderstorms rolling in between 8 in the evening and 3 in the morning. Then it looks like shit is really going to hit the fan with thunderstorms, likely between 3 and 5 in the morning, partly cloudy with a low around 70 degrees, and a damn west-southwest wind blowing at 2 to 9 miles per hour. Don't forget, there's a 60% chance of rain, so keep your umbrella close, and your drinks even closer. Noting on to Thursday, we've got showers and thunderstorms likely before 7 in the morning, and then a chance of some more of that crap throughout the day. It's mostly sunny, but don't be fooled, highs of 86 degrees with temperatures cooling off to around 83 in the afternoon. We'll be feeling a west-southwest wind at 3 to 8 miles per hour, with gusts sneaking up to 18 miles per hour, So, another damn 60% chance of rain too, with new rainfall amounts between a tenth and a quarter of an inch possible. As we head into Thursday night, brace yourselves for a slight chance of showers and thunderstorms before 1 in the morning. Then those storms are back for sure. It'll be partly cloudy and a low around 67 degrees, with temperatures rising to around 67 overnight. Expect a northeast wind kicking around with speeds of 0 to 6 miles per hour and an 80% chance of precipitation. New rainfall totals could be around a half to three quarters of an inch. Hell, it's going to be a wet one. Now, looking ahead to Friday, we're in for some rain showers before 2 in the afternoon. It'll be mostly cloudy with a high near 82 degrees and a northeast wind blowing at 1 to 5 miles per hour. Another 80% chance of rain with similar new rainfall amounts as we had before. Because why the hell not, right? Wrapping up Friday night, a slight chance of showers and thunderstorms between 8 in the evening and 2 in the morning, then a chance of some more storms. It'll be mostly cloudy, dropping to around 63 degrees with an east-northeast wind around 5 miles per hour. And guess what? There's a 50% chance of rain because the sky just loves to piss on us. So you better get your shit together for the next few days, stay dry, or at least try not to drown in the damn downpours. Catch you later, you beautiful bastards.

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0: 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Bye.

0: good morning, good afternoon, good evening, depending on where you are in the world, everyone. It is a beautiful fucking day. Okay, it's 61 now, but man, I'll tell you what, it was just, I think we got up to 67, 68 today. Welcome everyone to Jim and Jerry's House of Fuckery. 7:01. And I don't know what to say at the moment.
1: That's our first. Hello, peoples. Welcome to the show. Is that our pal Moudoir? Yep.
0: He says boo.

0: right, so let's do the usual. If you want to get in touch with the show tonight, we are not using whatever the fuck that thing's called.
1: That Periscope thing.
0: Yeah, we're not using it tonight.
1: Whatever it was called.
0: Yeah, it was Periscope. You were right.
1: I totally forgot that we had it anyway last week.
0: Amber's listening.
1: So we have Moonoir and Amber.
0: So cue up flat-chested girl. Okay, got it. Okay. Sorry.
1: How rude.
0: I know it was rude, but...
1: I mean, although...
0: Okay, if I did not pick on her...
1: Yes. She would have thought you were mad at her.
0: Or sick, or both.
1: Well, we all know you're sick.
0: I actually haven't picked on her in a while, so...
1: That was on your...
0: Yeah, that was my personal...
1: If you want to get in touch with the show, it is via Twitter, Phoenix Fire FM. You want to jump on Team Talk, it is phoenixfirefm.net, ports 10333. Just follow the rules, I won't have to kick you out, and have some fun.
0: She likes to get a little...
1: I like the big red button.
0: Yeah, well, yeah, she gets a little trigger happy.
1: Yeah.
0: I kind of have to hold her back and go, now, May, we can... Gotta warn them a couple times.
1: I warn them as I'm kicking them out.
0: She's like, but I want to press the big red button.
1: Here's your warning. Get out. There's your warning. See?
0: That's the second warning.
1: No, that's the first warning.
0: No.
1: No, shush.
0: Doesn't work that way.
1: Hey, that's only for... That's for you, not for me. Works for me. So glad you could join us this evening. Or whatever we have for the show.
0: Let me know when someone comes in. I may hear them come in because it does do the
1: don't
0: little...
1: Don't I always?
0: You know.
1: Munor says, hey, not like... Jerry doesn't get trigger happy. Look, you guys even have a baby.
0: Yeah, that kind of reminds me of the article I retweeted a little couple hours ago. The cell phone in your pocket may be killing your sperm. Not my case.
1: No, your sperm is definitely not dead there, dear. As of tomorrow, ours is a plum.
0: Yes, this is the... Lime version of the show, I think. Late lime.
1: Yep. As today is a lime. Tomorrow, it's a plum.
0: Yep.
1: And I really hope that this plum, that baby Jay, stops the eating growth spurt or whatever. Shit, I'm tired of living in the kitchen.
0: But yeah, she had, was it two different days this week?
1: Actually, I think I made it to three.
0: But
1: yeah. Two for sure.
0: I mean, and...
1: Two and a half.
0: She ate a lot for her. I mean, we're talking... She had some fruit, I think, or something before I...
1: I'm
0: before
1: not
0: we,
1: trying to remember what all I ate. I just kept eating a whole lot before it hit noon on one
0: And day. You had one day at least the week before. One or two days the week before. Because remember, we were discussing it with Damon on the show.
1: Yeah.
0: Which, just to let everyone know, the Damon bit is definitely up in automation.
1: You know, ever since he came on the damn show...
0: I know.
1: His songs have been playing in automation over... I mean, lots.
0: Right.
1: Even before the show.
0: I mean, you'll hear one an hour, but you might get 3 hours in a row where you'll hear one of each of his songs, which we actually have a couple more now.
1: Again, get Damon on the show, and before the show, a Damon song plays.
0: Yeah.
1: Which is why I said Liam's mom was on before the show.
0: I actually found that funny.
1: Well, that's why I wrote it. But yeah, so last week I said I'd hit, or whatever it was, that I'd hit 160 before, or by March. Yeah, I'm going to hit that before March.
0: Yeah. We ended up getting a new scale, you guys.
1: No, you got a DM on your side.
0: I'll look at it here in just a sec. Yep, I told you I was going to cue up your song, Amber. Here you go. She won't kick my ass.

0: There you go. Sorry, had to do it. It was just, it was there. I just, you know.
1: Wouldn't be you if you didn't.
0: Exactly.
1: Although maybe she liked it all. You know, maybe she wanted to hear the whole song.
0: That would be funny if she actually did.
1: You could have ruined her night now. You didn't play all of her song. It's how rude.
0: I figured you were going to say I was rude for even playing it.
1: No, why would I say a thing like that?
0: I don't know. Maybe you're having one of your I'm feeling bad days. Up until a couple hours ago, yeah, you had a headache from hell.
1: Well, yes.
0: I was wondering.
1: I still have a headache. It's just not a headache from hell now.
0: And now it's just a headache from.
1: It's just a headache.
0: Yeah.
1: I can tolerate it enough to do the show. Okay, if I disappear, that means it came back and all that. Then Jerry's left on his own.
0: Translation, switching to music.
1: So all of a sudden, if you just have nothing but music, that means I left the show. Sorry.
0: Well, you know, this show just isn't the same without a co-host. It's not, you know, as long as the person and I can bounce off each other okay. Yeah. You know.
1: Right.
0: Sure.
1: You were saying?
0: Well, think about it. This show just doesn't work with only one person. It really isn't the same. You know, I got to look for that tweet to that article I saw.
1: Which one?
0: Bill.
1: Oh, that's great. So you're going to look for the tweet, but you don't even remember which one.
0: No, I remember which one. The individual, the guy who attempted the to one shoot.
1: The one you DM'd me?
0: Yes.
1: Bastard!
0: He attempted to. Now, I don't remember if it was a girlfriend or a wife or whatever.
1: I think it said wife.
0: But he attempted to shoot. Let's say it was his wife. And do you know why? Because he was jealous of her breastfeeding the baby.
1: Munar says, nope, it's just because Jerry's so bad at hosting, he can't host on his own.
0: I've done it before.
1: Yeah.
0: It just doesn't work as well.
1: He's hosted before. Music. See, no, he hosts on Sundays. Well, not Saturdays.
0: I've actually also
1: yes,
0: done,
1: I know. I've
0: you know,
1: your other ones.
0: It just isn't quite as good. And I'm not, you know, I know my limitations. I'm not going to deny it. But yeah, I saw that article. I DM'd it. I showed May and last night, in fact.
1: Yeah, during my show.
0: Yeah.
1: You DM'd it to me during my show. I was like, what the heck? Okay, I'm getting back to my show.
0: She's like, I didn't see that. All I got to say is, what the fuck is up with people? I don't get it. I really... I don't know.

0: You know, we really didn't have much for this particular show.
1: Yeah, so talk. I'm looking for the DM.
0: There's also another article I saw shortly before the show, a couple hours before the show. Supposedly, back on the rumors, this is a rumor, folks. Rumor. Okay? We're not saying that this is fact, nor did the article. But supposedly, or should I say allegedly, Apple might be replacing the headphone jack with stereo speakers. So in other words, you'll actually have two speakers on the front of the iPhone instead of one. My personal thought, I'll believe it when I see it. Again, that's just me, but yeah. Amber says that would be cool if Apple did that. I really don't think so, because the phone really isn't very wide.
1: Aha, there it is.
0: So you're going to have little ass tiny stereo speakers on the front of a phone. I don't think so. They're so close together, or they would be so close together, it'd almost be like, what the fuck's, why worth, and I mean, I've seen other Androids that have stereo speakers like that, and I'm not impressed.

0: Can you hear that game after the show?
1: Well, I wanted to at least see what he said. I wasn't saying anything. Amber says, oh, yeah, you do have a good point with that. Well, and think about it from your point of view, Amber. You are partially deaf. I mean, you have hearing aids. So how well will you really notice the stereo on the iPhone if you listen to just the speakers? Now, okay, if you plug earphones in or if you use Bluetooth, you know, then you would hear it just fine. But the speakers that close together, I don't think it's as good as what people think it would be. Plus, you got another speaker that's going to take away from the battery. Granted, it wouldn't be much, but you got another speaker that's going to take away from the battery. I don't know. What do you got for us, hon?
0: Trying to open the damn article. I had to go to a Twitter link thing, and now I have to go to actual... Yeah.
1: Fine. Oh, one of those.
0: Yeah, one of those.
1: Kind of sounds like some of the stuff I've been working with this week. Yeah.
0: Yeah, just super.
1: You got to go like 3 layers deep just to find what you're after.
0: Yeah, you click on a link. Oh, it takes you to Twitter. Ah, great. Then I got to find the link to the article and hope it takes you to the article.
1: And then you got to find the article on the page. And some...
0: Yes, and then you got to hunt for the article somewhere along the... Yeah.
1: Yeah, Munawar seems to agree with me. Another speaker in place of the headset... In place of the headset jack would be shit. He says, I don't care if my iPhone has stereo speakers. I agree. I mean, like I said, I've seen some of the Androids that have stereo speakers, and it just... No.
2: Yeah.
1: If I truly want stereo, I will either hook it up to like a sound system or pair it with a Bluetooth speaker that's got, you know, the stereo that way. Amber says she hopes they don't remove the headphone jack. If they do, from what I'm hearing, rumors are that if they do, they're going to make a lightning to headset jack adapter. So you would put it on the end of your normal headphones, whatever you were using, and then plug that into the lightning port. Problem with that.
0: Extra pieces.
1: Right. Not only do you have extra pieces,
0: extra things to lose.
1: Not only that, you can't plug the earphones in and the power.
0: Oh, just lovely. Who the hell thought of this?
1: Apple.
0: Okay, wait. Actually, they didn't think whoever... Yeah.
1: Apple. Just like the whole one USB-C port on the newer Mac. Where it's only got the one port and that's it. And that's even your power port now.
0: What?
1: I haven't
0: seen the newer Macs. What?
1: Yeah, I forget which Mac it is, but... When they came out last year, one of them has one USB-C port.
0: Well, it must have been the one that came out after mine, because mine is the early one for last year.
1: Well, let's see. Is yours the Air or the Pro?
0: Mine's an Air.
1: Okay. It may be the Pro. And someone can correct me if I'm wrong. But I'm pretty sure.
0: Amber says it's a Mac Air. I have a Mac Air, so it must have been the later one for last year.
1: I don't know. All I know... is it's supposed to have only one USB-C port, and that's it. And that also is your power.
0: Huh.
1: Yeah.
0: I still want to see the new Macs, because I've heard they made other changes, too, with the Airs especially. Like, they can make these things any thinner.
1: She says she has the Pro from last year, and it's got two. All I know, I wish someone could help me out with this one, because I know what I saw. And it not only that, a lot of people bitched about it on Twitter. The fact that, you know, that it only had one USB-C port and that that is what your power port was. They changed it from that magnetic thing you have now.
0: I can't say the magnetic thing gets on my nerves.
1: Yeah, I can understand that. But I'm just saying,
0: because it easily can, you know, lose its
1: magnetic, yeah, whatever you want to call it. Yeah.
0: I curse the thing, Joe, almost all the time. God damn it. Well.
1: Yeah, you wanted to replace yours, just not the way and when you had to do it.
0: No. And hell, I'll still replace it at some point. Or this one. At some point.
1: Why would you want to do that? I thought that one was a pretty good one, isn't it?
0: Because I like to keep mine up to date.
1: Okay.
0: Actually, I want the newer... I want to see the Mac Pros. That's what I want to see.
1: I like the Air that I had. I wish it would have had a bit, you know, a bit more hard drive so that I could have put Windows on it like you do. And I think I would, you know... I mean, more RAM would have been nice, but I guess 4 was okay, but I would have liked 8. Yeah,
0: whatever one I get, I like Max as far as I can. That's why mine's always expensive.
1: Yeah, expensive ain't the word.
0: I was like, oh, I'll take this, and I'll put a little more of that. Over $2,000 later.
1: But yeah, I mean, I probably had that Mac I had. Had it had a bigger hard drive, like a 256 in it, and had it had 8 gig of RAM, I probably wouldn't have gotten rid of it. Because I would have just, you know, eventually somehow gotten Windows on it. To where, when I wanted to play on the Mac, what little I could do on the Mac, I would have done that. And then when I wanted to play on Windows, I would have. You know?
0: Now, the Mac Pros, I think it's the Mac Pro. That one, maxing out as far as I could, it would cost like $10,000, just as much as the most expensive watch.
1: Yeah.
0: I did that just to see. I didn't. Yeah.
1: Jesus God. She's got 16 gig of RAM in hers. Ow.
0: Yeah, just for the fun of it, I did max out the Mac Pro, I think it was, and it was like $10,000. I'm like, so get a Mac Pro with all that or a watch. I'm like, they come up to about the same.
1: Yeah.
0: Not that I'd ever spend $10,000 on a computer or a watch.
1: If someone put money in my hand right now and said, you have to use this money on either a watch or a computer.
0: I'm going for the computer.
1: You're damn straight. Because
0: I would go for the computer. If I had to make a choice like that, I'm like, all right, I'll take the computer.
1: Exactly. You could do so much more with the computer than you could the watch.
0: Yep.
1: Yeah, Amber agrees with us. Hey, there is some intelligence up there. She said she'd go for the computer.
0: So Amber's under the bus so far.
1: She's used to it on my shows.
0: Just continued. This is what happened when she, you know, participates more on the shows. When I

0: long time ago. Way back when I was... Okay, never mind.
1: Not as stinky as you are now?
0: No, I was still putting out the gas back then. My mom and I got bored. And we helped put together a bit that basically was marrying May off to Steve St. Peter. He was another listener on NHB Radio. And if you knew of him, you would understand why this was such a horrible, horrible, horrible idea. Not only did we have plans to match him up, but I made it, me and my mom made it 10 times worse. I called in pretending to be May's shrink. And that,
1: please, my shrinks need a shrink.
0: You know, that I intercepted this letter, you know, from May to Steve, and I supposedly presented it, you know, to NHB in an email, and, you know, Damon read it live on the air, and, oh my God, it just, yeah. She wasn't happy. Amber says,
1: And Moonwater is now Amber? Oh, how insulting.
0: Well, he is wanting to learn how to suck, so he has to be a female. Well, he should be anyway.
1: No, he wants to learn how to swallow first.
0: Oh, that's
1: he's
0: right.
1: Not he's not even to the sucking stage.
0: He's not to the... Yeah, he wants to swallow before he sucks.
1: Right.
0: Okay. At any rate, he said, well, if she's under the bus, that means she's still on the bottom.
1: Bottom of who?
0: I'm walking away from that. It's time for a cigarette.
1: No, it's not.
0: If I say it is, it is.
1: Then you're going to a song break.
0: Well, yeah, duh.
1: But no, you don't need a cigarette. You need to stay and do the show.
0: I will do what I want to do.
1: Chicken shit.
0: Hey, get over it. But yeah. So now when I say that I get bored, because she, up until last year, she didn't know that that we did that because we were bored. We told her this later, and she's like, okay, so now I know when you're bored.
1: No, you did tell me that before last year.
0: Okay, we talked about that outside, but yeah.
1: Yeah, we talked about it outside when I was here in August-ish, but no, you told me before, too.
0: Yeah, we were bored. So
1: yeah, now when he says, they're like, yeah, it's time to go. Well, bye. Yeah. Bye-bye.
0: She's afraid of what I'll think of next.
1: Yeah. Absolutely.
0: Oh, my Lord.
1: Yawning already.
0: I didn't get stretched out this afternoon.
1: Hey, you're the one that was up on Team Talk all morning.
0: Yeah, so it was a choice I made, but I'm just saying, I didn't stretch out today.
1: You're going to crash before the show's like over.
0: And I wasn't even on Team Talk this afternoon. I was actually watching a movie.
1: I know, I heard.
0: A broken movie, badly broken movie. It would like go backwards. Like you'd be watching it, and all of a sudden, it would go back about 2 minutes.
1: Ow.
0: And start playing that part over. Hey, what the fuck?
1: Did you miss this part? Let's play it again.
0: Yep.
1: And again.
0: Well, no, it didn't play something more than twice, but there were several spots in that movie where that happened. I mean, at least like 10 of them. I'm like, okay, this is what the fuck?
1: Yeah.
0: Oh, yeah.
1: Duh. Peachy.
0: It kind of ruins the
1: movie?
0: Yeah, ruins the movement of the movie.
1: Yeah, you get to a good part and they back you up 2 minutes. Yeah. No, we're not ready to show you that part yet. Let's set the scene again.
0: Yeah. Let's watch the instant replay.
1: That's not instant. You took me back 2 minutes.
0: Yeah, exactly.
1: How the hell is that instant? So, before we switch to the big talk, if you want to get in touch with the show, write in, put in your 2 cents worth.

0: or in some people's case, one.
1: I don't think some of our listeners have any sense. Oh, I'm sorry. Go ahead.
0: Yeah. How rude of him. But he said it, not me. Phoenix Fire FM via Twitter.
1: Ass kisser.
0: I ain't kissing your ass.
1: I didn't say whose ass.
0: Not kissing theirs either. Who knows where it's been.
1: Or what's come out of it.
0: It can't be any worse than yours. What comes out of yours.
1: I don't know.
0: Yours the other day was just... Yeah. Anyways, to join us on Team Top is PhoenixFireFM.net. Ports 10333. I didn't say 23s, did I? No. Okay. All those damn threes. 33333. Anyways, I was looking at that article. It's... Yeah. I'll come back to that. Baby talk.
1: Yep, we have an update, folks.
0: Yeah.
1: In the news.
0: And that was horrible.
1: I don't care.
0: You need some news sounds or some shit.
1: That's so go horrible. Find them.
0: I do it not for you, damn it.
1: You'll live.
0: Golly, don't you do anything for your show anymore?
1: No. Never
0: mind. Don't do a damn thing for the show anymore. God. Anyways.
1: I never did anything when you weren't, you know.
0: Before. And four shows on his station now, and he doesn't do a damn thing.
1: No, I don't. I just show up and I do my show. Hey, you gotta admit, sometimes when I do that, sometimes they work out and they really come out really well. Just say 10333. Yeah.
0: Yeah. This is true.
1: Well, you know.
0: But then again, that might confuse somebody.
1: Well, and you could just say the default ports, but that might confuse people too.
0: Well, that depends. You say the default ports, but what if someone's never been on Team Talk before? Well, then they're just fucked.
1: If they install it for the first time and they're just configuring.
0: Ah, okay. That's then right.
1: The ports should be there.
0: Keyword should.
1: It, yes.
0: I erased them. Ah, great.
1: Well, then you're dead. Dead. You're fucked. That's your problem, not mine.
0: Righto.
1: So, as you were saying, baby talk.
0: So, last week, I think it was, I brought it up. About the non-invasive prenatal yes. testing.
1: Yes. Oh, dear God. Just no, no, no.
0: We really need to find a participant for Moonwar, be it male, female, horse, dog, cat.
1: Ew.
0: Hey, all he wants to do is learn how to swallow.
1: Well, that
0: he didn't say what.
1: I mean, that would bring new word to pet the pussy, but...
0: He didn't say what he wants to learn on and or who. So, all he said, he wants to learn how to swallow.
1: Why would he want to learn on a horse?
0: Hey, he can swallow, can he?
1: As you were saying,
0: he'd just be swallowing a lot.
1: Garden hose, anyone? Anyway,
0: can't help it. You know, he never was specific. So, if anyone knows anything or one for Munawar, we'll just pass the message along to him. So, right. Last week, I brought up the NIPT. And I wasn't sure if I'd be able to have it done.
1: You might want to re-explain it for those who might have missed it last week.
0: Yeah. I guess so. For those newbies that might be around. When you're pregnant, somewhere along the way, some pregnant moms have to take, or they have the choice of taking an amniocentesis, which... Let's you know if your baby's going to come out with Down syndrome or some other fucking chromosomal diseases. You know, if you want a heads up on what you might have to deal with when your baby pops out. An amniocentesis is high risk of a miscarriage. Which means you're stressed out, which makes the risk even higher of you having a miscarriage. So, at my last doctor's visit, I was asked if I wanted to have one. Of course, my answer was no, because that, yeah. I had it once before, and I was stressed out the whole time. So So that was not cool. So for my daughter, I said, hell no. For this one, I said no. But then I did some research because I got an email from What to Expect When You're Expecting. That's the app and whatever that we follow.
1: For the book and the app.
0: And one of the emails that came on talked about NIPT, non-invasive pregnancy or prenatal testing. I was like, what the hell is that? It does the exact same thing as the amniocentesis. But there's no risk involved because all they do is give you a shot and take your blood. Damn vampires. So there's something that they put in when they take your blood and look at it under microscopes and all that shit that separates your DNA stuff from the baby's DNA stuff. And yeah, whatever. Makes no sense to me. It's all medical. But there's no risk involved. Not to you, not to the baby. But the governments all offer the amniocentesis. They don't offer the second one unless you happen to know about it. Because the NIPT is still new. It started like in 2012. Anyways, the amniocentesis is anywhere from $1,000 to $7,200. This is what the government and all Medicaids and all that will pay for. Absolutely. The NIPT is $700 to $1,000. That's not covered everywhere. Figure that one. Yeah. The cheaper, the non-risk is not covered everywhere.
1: Yeah, you would think the risk alone being a lot lower, you would think that it would be covered everywhere. But it's not. And you would think that alone would make it that way.
0: And even if it's covered in some states, like I found out here, which I'll get to that, they don't even tell you about it.
1: Nope.
0: So my doctor didn't even mention it.
1: Uh-uh.
0: Where it is offered here, it is covered here. I found that out yesterday.
1: Think so, yeah.
0: Either yesterday or Thursday. Thursday or Friday, I found out that, yes, it is covered here. I can't get it done, you know, at the doctor's office that I actually go to. I have to go outside of the city. Figures. I gotta go somewhere else.
1: Here's what I find fucked up about the whole thing. You would think you'd go to Lima, because that's where your doctor's out of. That's where they've been doing your ultrasounds. No. You actually go to Ada, which is a shitload smaller than Lima.
0: That's the lab they deal with, or maybe that's the only lab that deals with doing the NIPT. Because remember, I also said last week, not only does it depend on if it's covered in the state you're in, but what lab will do it. Not all labs do the NIPT either. Again, stupid.
1: I agree.
0: All it is blood work and a whole lot of other medical jargon. But it is 99% accurate. For letting you know all the same things as amniocentesis, the Down syndrome, if your baby will have it, and whatever other diseases, or disabilities, I should say. The amniocentesis won't tell you the sex of your baby. The NIPT does.
1: Yeah, and get this. Baby can't hide from that.
0: Nope.
1: And the reason we say this is because both of May's prior ones hid the fact if they were a boy or girl. Because didn't you say one of them crossed their legs? One of them turned.
0: Yes, my son turned around. He's like, I don't think so. My daughter kept crossing her legs.
1: Yeah, Amber says that's stupid. Every lab should do it.
0: Just like every place should cover it. Every state should cover it, and it's still not.
1: Also, with the normal way of finding out the sex of the baby, you've also told me, and I've read it other places, that sometimes they can be like, okay, it's going to be a boy. And then you go to give birth. Where's his willy?
0: Yeah, so.
1: The surprise!
0: The ultrasound, which is well known, what everyone uses to tell you the sex of your baby. Again, I think it's more because of the picture. You also get the pictures. That's only 50%. Because that depends on the tech, for one. And if your baby wants you to know, for another. So that's only 50% Even though you get to know right away if everything falls into place. Amniocentesis, well, you don't get to know the sex of your baby. The NIPT, it's 99% accurate. Downside, it's not an instant answer. So I won't find, you won't find it out until a week later. So you get the blood work done and they don't tell you until later. That's if you want to know. It notes in the documentation that I did, or that I found, if you do not wish to know the sex of your baby, make sure you let your doctor know, because they can say, oh yes, well, you know, you don't have Down syndrome, or your baby won't, and blah, blah, blah, and you're having a boy. Hey, you weren't supposed to tell me that. Oh, yeah.
1: Oh, oops.
0: never mind. Just forget I just said that. You're having a girl. So, yes, with the NIPT, sorry, baby J can't hide. Because I'll get to, they're going to pull out baby J's DNA along with my blood. That's actually going to be done on Tuesday. I'll get it done.
1: So we won't know on the next show, and we won't know until
0: the
1: 12th. Yeah. I was trying to think what. How many?
0: Well, we'll know on the 9th.
1: Right, we will.
0: But we're not making that. No, we're not telling.
1: You know what I think we should do?
0: I'm not telling. I'm going to have to tape Jerry's mouth shut and probably take away his keyboards.
1: No, you know what we do?
0: So he does not announce it until show day.
1: Well, and even then, let's not announce it. Let's kind of have, like, you know, a guessing game as to, is it a boy or is it a girl? You know, and see who.
0: Well, let's see. So far, we have a lot of people saying, you're going to have a girl. You should have a girl. You should have a girl. There's only two people that said a boy. Well, it's me and Ann Sherilyn. But, sadly, I won't know until the 9th. So that's like, damn, 2 weeks later. I won't know until 2 weeks later because it goes to the doctor's office, not to me.
1: Amber's like, oh boy.
0: I think she's just saying that because I said so.
1: She's kissing your ass.
0: Yeah. Go kiss someone else with that.
1: But, yeah. Well, think about it this way, though. You'll know sooner than you would if we didn't have this done.
0: The ultrasound, they don't even do that until like 18 to 20-ish weeks. Which means the end of March / sometime in April.
1: Yep.
0: Or this time, I get to know at the beginning of March.
1: Uh-huh.
0: That was the ultrasounds, like I said, they don't do until like 18 to 20 weeks. But the NIPT, you can do it as early as 9 weeks. That's a big jump between the two. In doing my research, I haven't seen, you know, it's saying that, you know, they've told a person, yep, you're having a whatever, and it's come out opposite. But it's probably happened somewhere, which is why it's not at 100.
1: Exactly.
0: It's probably happened.
1: I was thinking
0: that's
1: that.
0: A lot higher than the ultrasound, which is 50. So that is, like, exciting. I told Jerry that I definitely would not be able to hold off not finding out if they say, can do this.
1: I was all for it, though. I was like, hey, sure, cool.
0: I'm like, if they say yes, I'm like, I'm going to try and hold off to the doctor's appointment. And I'm like, screw it. I want to know by the time I go to the doctor. So, since I have a ride, since that depends, you know, I have to have a ride to go to the lab, which is not in the city. She's like, yeah, I can take you on Tuesday. I'm like, okay.
1: She's like, howdy, yeah, this works for me.
0: Tuesday it is. She's like, well, you know then? I'm like, sadly, no. Not until the 9th. So then now everybody that's been saying, I'm going to wait until you know if you're having a boy or a girl to do shopping. I'll fucking shop sooner now. Here, we're having a whatever. Now start shopping. People that don't want to buy unisex colors.
1: No one said that to me. Has couple.
0: Well, that's because I talk to my friends more about the baby stuff than you do. You're like stuck on your music and TV shows and stuff.
1: And people keep asking me, they're like, do you have a preference of what you want? I'm like, no. I'm like, it's a miracle baby for me.
0: I don't get that one because everybody knows that I want a boy. At least all of my friends know that I want a boy. I don't have to worry about bows and shit. and dresses and dealing with pink.
1: Yeah, could you just see me, though, as the dad of, you know, a daughter who's going to be dating and... Yeah. Hey, you want to date my daughter? Come here. I want to have some conversation with you. Don't mind Sparky over there. Yeah.
0: Yeah, as long as you get to make sure our son, if you have a boy, doesn't date a bitch. I might have issues with that. Well, don't treat her like a bitch either, but, you know.
1: Oh, or no. If we had a son, he will know not to treat a woman like that. Not on my watch.
0: No, our poor kid, if it's a girl, you know, brings a boy home and, you know, yeah, you gotta pass the test of my parents. They're both blind, by the way. Yeah.
1: Yeah, but that don't mean shit.
0: Come here a second. Let me tie you down to this chair. We're gonna play 20 questions. Let me get the... Hold on, we gotta get the props ready.
1: Here's Sparky. Would you like to know why we call it Sparky? Give us a wrong answer and you'll find out.
0: First, let's make sure you can tell the truth. What's your name? How old are you? Yeah, sorry, wrong answer. You can't date our girl. You're too old. Get out.
1: Meet my 15 million volt stun gun. Yeah.
0: Yes, our poor child, whichever it is. Actually, I say poor us on whatever
1: word. Well, in some regards, yes.
0: Poor us. I already say poor me because I already have two monsters that make me wonder what the hell. Since they're worse than I was when I was little. Since that's what everybody tells you. And yes, it's quite true. Your kid is 10 times worse than you. I think my two skipped the 10 times worse. My daughter's like 100 times worse than I was. And yet I'm having another.
1: Hi, Mommy. Good to talk to you. Can I get a game?
0: No. She didn't even say, good to talk to you. Hi, Mommy. Can I have some money? Screw the how are you doing?
1: Mommy, I need $40.
0: Like, how about go ask your dad? Nah. He'll just say no. No, I use him to get me food. I'm like, okay. I think your dad and I need to switch, you know, switch for my... He buys you the games and shit. No, that's no fun. What the hell? And then if I don't answer her, she keeps texting. Mommy, are you there? And then I'm like, yes, I'm here. Oh, good. Can I have some money?
1: See, that's when you put the phone on vibrate.
0: I'm sorry, my phone died. But see, then she knows, well, you have your computer. I accidentally made the mistake of saying, yes, I can also text from my computer. So that doesn't work anymore.
1: Your computer...
0: Yeah, the iPhones and the Mac, remember?
1: Yeah, I know that. I was trying to think of an excuse for you.
0: Oh, yeah.
1: The internet's down. Yeah, that's it.
0: Then she'll call me. That's the last resort. She'll text me first, and then she'll call. So since I've answered text lately, you know, she might not remember the number here. So that's why I haven't gotten a call yet.
1: Yeah. No, I'm tinkering with the router. I'm experimenting. That's what you did.
0: Amber says, unplug the router.
1: Yeah. Well, she's saying, I guess, use that as an excuse that I unplugged the router.
0: Well, then, oh, she texted me yesterday, right before the show, my show. She's like, Mommy. I'm like, I'm getting ready to do my show. She's like, okay, text me when you're done. I think I accidentally forgot.
1: You accidentally purposely forgot.
0: Well, you know, she said, you text me when you're done. Well, you know, when I'm done with the show, it's 9 o'clock, which is...
1: You felt like crap shortly after that show.
0: Well, yes, I was tired, but then Lily's show. But yeah. None of my daughter's like 2 hours. 2 hours behind us. I was like, yeah, I'll text her tomorrow.
1: Problem is, you didn't, did you?
0: No, haven't texted her back yet.
1: Uh-huh.
0: But anyways, when I call her and I say, geez, that's all you text me for? No, I love you too. I know, you just love the money I give you. Mommy, I want to get these for... What was the last one? I don't know, it was for some app. She wanted to get characters for an app. It's like Skype. So now you can have characters. They'll show the characters instead of yourself. And okay. Of course she has to ask me because she's on my family thing. So it comes out of my... off my card. She's like, Mommy, can I get this? I'm like, how much is it? How many do you want? She's like, I don't know how much. I'm like, you should find these things out before you ask me for money. Not that I'll say yes, but still.
1: Lily says she's been here the whole time.
0: Hello, cool. Lily.
1: Hi, Lily.
0: So the joys of children. See, my son doesn't do that. Probably because he keeps losing his damn phone.
1: Oops.
0: Yeah. But he gets in touch via Facebook, but he doesn't do like my daughter. He's like, hi, Mommy, how are you? I'm like, oh, at least I have one child that asks. Xander, can you teach your sister that question? He is, speaking of my son, he's like in band, and they have this huge opportunity to play for this, they're one of the schools that, in a pool of people that get to play for the Super Bowl next year.
1: Nice!
0: So, they're hoping that his school gets picked. So, alrighty then. Then that would be cool.
1: Yeah.
0: Not that I watch the Super Bowl, but I would just to watch, because I think the band's the only play during halftime, or whatever it is, for the Super Bowl. So if he gets picked, I'd watch just for that.
1: I don't know when they play.
0: I think that's about the only thing I know about the Super Bowl. I think all the entertainment stuff is during halftime. Or would there be the horrible singing of the national anthem before? But I think the band and stuff are like during halftime. But that's about that. And does Zong break? So I can finish looking at this article?
1: Yeah, I'm thinking so.
0: You can go have your cigarette?
1: Yes, I am. And I'm going to enjoy it.
0: You should play, you know, all of Amber's song. So you should play all of Amber's song.
1: I can do that. I can do that. She told me to do it, Amber, so, you know, pick on her, not me, okay?
0: No, I didn't tell him to. I said he should. That didn't mean he has to.
1: Phoenix Fire FM.

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0: welcome to hour number two of the show. I was trying to do the, take it out of automation mode and put it in live assist so that we could, it'll stop after this track. Scratch, scratch, scratch, scratch, scratch, scratch, scratch, scratch. I don't know why I started talking when I hit A. I should have hit M first and then hit A. Welcome to hour number two of the show. 59 degrees. I don't know why sometimes studio plays the temperature and sometimes it don't.
1: It didn't do it at all yesterday during my show.
0: I know before the show it was playing them. When I was listening earlier today.
1: Yeah, it didn't do it for my show at all.
0: I don't know. I'm going to wash his boo. So, I just came across a tweet. Not that I really care, but I'll report what I see. According to CNN, a CNN projection says that Donald Trump has won the South Carolina primary. Lottie fucking da. I saw, what was it, yesterday or the day before on Twitter, someone had said, if it comes down to Donald Trump or Hillary Clinton, they're not going to vote at all.
1: Biggest time I move back to Canada.
0: If you wish to participate in the show, Phoenix Fire FM on Twitter. That's Phoenix Fire FM, all one word. No special characters or nothing. On Team Talk, it is up. It is working. We are in there.
1: Yeah, Team Talk is quiet tonight.
0: I know. PhoenixFireFM.net, ports 10333. No account is necessary.
1: But hey, I guess no one wants to join us tonight.
0: They're afraid you're going to push the big red button.
1: But it's only if they, give me a reason to.
0: Warnings, babe. Warning.
1: I told you, I will warn them as I'm kicking them out the door.
0: Hey.
1: See, if they're afraid to come in, it just means that they mean to cause trouble. If they didn't mean to cause trouble, then they'd be in here, right? Yes. They shouldn't be afraid if they didn't, weren't afraid to get them kicked out.
0: Okay.
1: I'll kick them out if they, were nice.
0: Sure.
1: I only kick out those I don't like. I mean, those that break the rules. Yeah, that's right.
0: So, one of the other big articles in the news over the past, 2 weeks? The whole Apple versus the FBI. And I knew the second I saw that that was in the news... Yeah.
1: His button's not red, though. The button he pushed was not red.
0: Yeah.
1: It'd be the green button. Green for go! Red means there's no baby.
0: Yeah. But yeah, that I knew that this was going to be big. And I knew it wasn't just going to stop the second Tim, whatever the fuck his name is, Tim Cook of Apple, wrote that letter that he wrote. I knew it was like, oh, fuck. Because let's face it, folks, the FBI does not like being told no. Me... And I'm not going to get into it. If you want to hear my views and opinions completely, go look up my audio boom I did yesterday. I think it was yesterday. But anyway, go check that out. All I'm going to say is it's not as clear cut as a lot of people like to think that it is. And that's all I'm going to say at this point. I can see both sides.
1: Shut up!
0: I can just see it now. We're sitting here doing our show and all. And May goes, shut up!
1: I wouldn't tell Baby J to shut up. Yeah. Because one, Baby J would be sitting right here, so I wouldn't have to say shut up. I'd just put my finger over the baby's mouth.
0: Oh, Jesus Christ.
1: I'd just pop in a boo. There you go.
0: Don't run Periscope during our shows. Got it.
1: There. Open up. Lenore says, hey, it's learning discipline early on. Exactly.
0: Yeah.
1: I'm not going to tell the baby to shut up. I'm just going to pop the boob in the mouth. Yeah.
0: Yeah, but what about when he gets past the breastfeed stage?
1: That's not for a whole year, so.
0: Okay, but still, then what?
1: When we get to that stage, I'll cross that bridge. I'll patch out a cookie.
0: Oh. Good parent, bad parent. I got it.
1: Yep, exactly. I'm the good parent. You're the bad parent. Yep. It's good you see that now. Mm-hmm. I'll make sure that Jaden knows that. Jaden, your dad is the bad parent.
0: What, I'm supposed to be Mr. the Discipline parent, huh?
1: No, I just said you're the bad parent.
0: I see.
1: So.
0: What do you guys got for us for hour number two?
1: You know what I want to know? Since this past...
0: Quite a bit, probably.
1: Well, no. This past weekend was Valentine's Day, or this past Sunday. What the hell was up with some people on Valentine's Day?
0: Oh. Let's see.
1: There was a guy that fucking chopped off his dick.
0: Yeah.
1: On Valentine's Day.
0: He chopped off his dick and he started to try to like cut his stomach open. He was trying to kill himself. 69-year-old dude.
1: Was it because he couldn't get laid anymore? He was shooting blanks? Well, at 69 years old, I don't think I'd... Yeah. That'd be some old sperm in there, dude. Or maybe the Viagra wasn't working anymore?
0: I don't know.
1: Was it a full moon on this Valentine's Day? Wasn't the only weird one.
0: No. What was it? The, and I retweeted it. Some lady attacked her boyfriend or whatever with a bat just because he didn't get her anything for Valentine's Day.
1: After that, you wouldn't be getting shit from me either.
0: Uh-uh.
1: Well, sure you would. You get a boot out the door.
0: So, May, what'd I get you for Valentine's Day?
1: I don't celebrate Valentine's Day anyway. It's just another damn day to me.
0: I know that, but what did I get you?
1: Gas? Your smelly apartment?
0: Yeah, I got her nothing. Absolutely nothing.
1: Hey, how rude. He didn't give me a damn thing.
0: You know, let's see. What May give me? Not a damn thing. But you know what?
1: That's okay, because he already has his gift. I'm carrying it around until August.
0: Well, not only that, who says you need one day, you know, to be like, oh, lovey, lovey, lovey, lovey, and then the rest of the year, you know, you're not that way. I mean, why do you need one day for that?
1: What is Jerry going to give me? Because everyone does chocolates and flowers and shit.
0: And jewelry.
1: Oh, yeah. See, if he's going to give me jewelry, it has to be a diamond, which I actually think is hilarious because that's my birthstone.
0: Winmore says, yeah, I'd have been like, look, you materialistic bitch. Shove it up your ass. I'm leaving. Amber says, you should show that person every day, not just on Valentine's Day. Exactly.
1: Yeah. So, you know, so if Jerry wants to give me jewelry, well, one, I don't wear that much jewelry anyway. The only thing I wear right now is a bracelet that I actually like. And, like I told him, yeah, anyone, diamond, that's my best friend.
0: Yeah, huh?
1: It just works. It's actually my birthstone. So that's why I actually tell people that.
0: Don't you know? Diamonds are a girl's best friend.
1: Shush. Hey, okay, what you can give me? Don't sing.
0: Yeah, fuck that. I'm going to do it anyway.
1: So, and then chocolates. Chocolates. Everybody gets chocolates. I hate chocolate. Thinking I don't want flowers. They die. What the hell? You're going to have them for what? All of a day?
0: No, you actually, about a week.
1: Okay, fine. About a week. But you got to take care of them. Here, have some flowers that you have to take care of or they'll die.
0: No, you don't even have to take care of them because they're going to die regardless because you've already cut them.
1: Nope. If you put them in soil or water or whatever, they last.
0: If you put them in water.
1: But you got to do this.
0: Well, if you put them in water and then you put this, I forget what it is, but you put stuff in the water, they'll... stay alive a little longer, but the, I mean, yep, they
1: and
0: don't...
1: And every now and then, trim the end so they can last a little longer.
0: No, you can't. No, not really.
1: Yes, you can. Yes, you can. I actually know about flowers. Not that I like flowers, but actually, I like cactuses, but yeah. I like cactuses. Cacti.
0: Okay.
1: Actually. But yeah.
0: She liked plants that draw blood.
1: Okay. Keep that in mind.
0: Sure.
1: But yeah, so, you know, one day I say, here, I love you. What the hell do guys get? Because Valentine's was really set up for girls.
0: Pretty much.
1: What the hell do guys get? They don't have a whatever day it would be for a guy.
0: Nope, we don't. Of course,
1: we're... says he'll draw blood, gladly.
0: Think about it, though. We're easy to please. Just give us a blowjob. We're good to go.
1: Oh, that's not all guys.
0: No.
1: Not all guys like blowjobs.
0: Yeah, I know. But I'm just saying, you know.
1: Of course, the first time I heard that, I was like, what?
0: I know.
1: Wait. That's like me not liking chocolate and people looking at me funny.
0: Yeah. Because most guys...
1: I think I know, like, all guys like blowjobs. I've met one.
0: Yeah.
1: One guy that does not like blowjobs. I know a few people, not very many, that don't like chocolate. But only one fucking guy that doesn't like a blowjob.
0: You know our neighbors are going to think we're nuts, right?
1: I don't give a flying fuck. Maybe he would like a blowjob. That'd make him nicer. Moroir! Oh, wait, no, he needs to swallow, not suck. Damn.
0: Okay.
1: Oh, what?
0: What?
1: Monoir's message. Are you actually number two that I know?
0: Okay.
1: Monoir says he hates the...
0: Dude, you're not normal. That's it. Go away. No, this show's done.
1: Monoir says he hates the idea of a blowjob. Okay, you hate the idea, but does that mean... Wait,
0: He wouldn't want one.
1: But he wants to give one. Remember, he wants to learn how to suck at some point. So he doesn't like he doesn't hate the idea that much.
0: Oh, boy.
1: He wants to know to swallow. Doesn't that kind of go along with blowjobs?
0: Maybe he wants to swallow if a woman comes. I don't know.
1: He wants to learn to suck, and that kind of goes along with blowjobs, so he can't completely hate the idea of a blowjob. So, see? Hi. Yeah.
0: The only blowjobs I hate are the bad ones. And yes, folks, ladies and gentlemen, I'm just going to tell you right now, you can get bad blowjobs, okay?
1: Oh, wait. Guys do have it. They really do have one. It's next month. It's the steak and blowjob day.
0: Wait, what? Wait.
1: Yeah, that's on March 14th, isn't it? Yep, steak and blowjob day.
0: Where the fuck did you come up with this?
1: You really... Who was on our show before? They're the one that came up with it. Actually, I think that really is a real thing. No Holds Barred is actually where I first heard it. Steak and Blowjob Day.
0: Excuse
1: they made
0: me.
1: It next month. Can you spell steak?
0: Probably not. I don't know if that's one word or two, but I'm putting it as one. And I'm asking it as a question.
1: No, it's steak and blowjob day.
0: Okay, but still. They're at Urban Dictionary.
1: Uh-huh, and what days does it say?
0: Hang on.
1: I think that's on your...
0: It was on...
1: Yeah.
0: But I can't look at it yet because I'm in Internet Explorer. JAWS does not let you do the right commands because watch.
1: Well, not JAWS just sucks balls. Maybe it needs a blowjob.
0: Wait.
1: No, I don't even want to show you.
0: No, it's there. It just, it's not a heading like you would think. Come on. You would have thought

0: There, I found it. Yeah, it's taking you too long.
1: So I tried.
0: Do a different Google search and say, what day is Steak and Blowjob Day? It's March 14th. Like I said, I first heard it on Damon's show, like, years and years ago. So I was curious if there really was a day like that. So guys do have a day. It's Steak and Blowjobs Day. That's next month.
1: I'm not too fond of steak, though. I like pork chops better.
0: So there, you can have a pork chop and blowjob day.
1: Hey, cool. Works for me.

0: even though he did say it's off air. This damn station of yours has a thing for Christmas music.
1: There's a reason why, though, because the Christmas folder is still there. And what I need to do is rename the Christmas folder so that it's not showing up.
0: Don't fucking play me.
1: Yeah, pretty. Yeah, I could do that.
0: During my show, every week so far, I've had a Christmas song during my show.
1: Well, that's because there's Christmas songs in the country folder.
0: Yes, I know this, but 3 weeks in a row. Like, God damn it, all these country songs.
1: Moodor says March 14th is blowjob day. That's the girlfriend I broke up, or the day she broke up with me. How interesting.
0: Yes, March 14th is the guy's version of Valentine's Day. Steak and blowjob day. Like I said, I first heard about this on Damon's show. Like,
1: and I say that
0: years and years ago.
1: I say that, you know.
0: So that it's only one day a year that you get a blowjob, dear.
1: Yeah, fuck that shit. And it better be more than one because, you know, on Valentine's Day, we're putting out money and this,
0: hey,
1: that.
0: Hey, I'll buy you the pork chops. Yeah,
1: please.
0: I'll put the money out for that.
1: Yeah.
0: Here you go. I put the money out for this, and here's your one blowjob. See you next year.
1: Fuck that shit.
0: Yeah. I actually totally forgot about that. That yes, the guys actually do have a day. Quite hilarious. Steak and blowjob day.
1: Sure.
0: Except for those that don't like steak, like Jerry, so I'll give him pork chops instead.
1: Yeah, I like pork chops. Most steaks.
0: Day.
1: Most steaks are dry. I'm sorry, but most steak, in my personal opinion, is too fucking dry.
0: So what I'll do is March 14th this year, I'll soak the steaks that we had in the crock pot the other day. I'll soak them overnight, and I'll cook that for you. There's your steak, and I'll give you your one blowjob.
1: Yeah.
0: It can satisfy you until next year.
1: Yeah. We got four words for you. I don't think so.
0: Okay, fine. No blowjob for you then. I'll just give you the steak.
1: Well, it's up to you. I would have thought that our listeners would have had some stuff for us tonight.
0: No.
1: Apparently not.
0: It all depends on us.
1: Well, no,
0: we
1: you know
0: must
1: what?
0: Carry the show alone this time.
1: There are times.
0: Well, yes, there are times.
1: We don't have anything, and our listeners do.
0: This time we're on our own. Damn, it's not preparing.
1: Oh, well.

0: tweeted about it.
1: I don't remember who I originally saw it from.
0: I thought it was her, because that's when you sent me the thing. It was.
1: Yeah, it was. Yeah.
0: It was from her.
1: You're right, it was.
0: Yep. Minnesota man was jealous of the bond that his wife had with their four-month-old. A four-month-old.
1: She's not at the computer at the moment feeding the felines.
0: Ah, she could probably hear us anyway.
1: Meow.
0: That's a horrible kitty.
1: Oh, well.

0: Moonwar's talking about omelets.
1: Wait, what?
0: He says, well, we could talk about real world stuff. I bought this awesome omelet maker and it makes really yummy omelets. Laugh out loud. Not sure if you've heard of these things or of these devices, but you pour your mixture in the maker. And in maybe 10 minutes, you have an omelet. Okay.
1: I've heard of them. I can't think. I think they have a few of them because you can also, there's ones you can put in the microwave. You pour all your egg stuff. And
0: Crystal has one.
1: Whatever you want, and you can put it in the microwave.
0: Yeah.
1: There's another kind that you can just leave on the counter or stove or whatever. So I think there's different kinds out there.
0: Yeah. Yes.
1: I think Jerry saw that. Krishna asked if we saw the video where a dipshit put an iPhone and a boiling crayon.
0: Boiling crayons.
1: Crayons.
0: He put like a whole box of crayons and you know, boiled them and then put the phone in it. Son of a bitch caught on fire.
1: The iPhone, not the dipshit.
0: Yeah.
1: Why would you put an iPhone?
0: And it was a 6S.
1: I have money to throw away, so let me throw this phone in here. I'll just buy me another one.
0: That's okay. He took a $10,000 iWatch, or whatever you want to call them.
1: Yeah, it's called an iWatch.
0: And the $10,000 one, mind you.
1: Yeah, I think that's the gold.
0: It is. And he smashed it between two magnets. Krishna says it's all about omelets in a bag.
1: Oh, you do that too?
0: May has made those for me before. They're actually not bad.
1: Less mess.
0: Yeah?
1: Actually, no mess. I totally agree. Krishna says it's all about the omelets in the bag. I totally agree.
0: I wouldn't mind trying an omelet maker, though, just because. I would want to try one before I bought one, though.
1: Well, ask Moonwar if you can borrow his.
0: So, also, yesterday, not only did I do the audio boom about my opinion about the Apple versus the FBI, I also did another boom if you want to hear about the talking scale we got. The reason we chose to get a new one is because the old one would not stay within the same weight. And I'm not talking being, you know, 0.3 pounds off or 0.6 or something like that. I remember one day May got on it and then...
1: Why are you using me? Tell your own damn weight.
0: Because I'm not saying your weight. 158.8.
1: I'm not saying your weight, bastard.
0: Yeah, I'm going to lose this. All of you who have picked what her final weight is going to be...
1: I told you were going to lose. But Krishna

0: It says, I'm going back to the omelet thing. Yeah, you just pick that son of a bitch up and eat it like a burrito. But anyways, yeah, I told you you were going to lose. There was no way that my end weight was going to be 170.
1: Well, I'm going more by what you've been eating lately.
0: Yeah, just that is not going to be my end weight.
1: No.
0: I told you were going to lose that.
1: I'm going to have to pick a new number or something. You're going to hit my guess by April at the latest.
0: Maybe May. Unless Jaden seriously slows down.
1: That's what I was thinking. If Jaden seriously slows down on this whole mashing the eat button.
0: I think Jaden sits on the feed me button.
1: Feed me, goddammit. Yeah, you're going to be that sometime in April.
0: Yeah, that's what I think.
1: But at any rate,
0: now I'm going to hit 160 before March even gets here.
1: But at any rate, the reason I brought up her weight is, you know, she does try to weigh herself every day. And I remember one day she got on it. It gave her a weight. And then the next day she got on it and lost all of a sudden, like
0: 3 pounds.
1: Yeah. Then she gets on it the next day and she was like 2 pounds heavier than the
0: than the original.
1: Yeah, than the original. So she put the original 3 pounds back on and then two more on top of it. I don't think so. What the final straw for me, though, was she tried to get on it here the other day. And because of how it's designed, it's a glass platform that circle.
0: It fucking sucks.
1: Yeah. And it's got these 3 feet. And whatnot, depending on how you step on it, you almost flip it. And it almost flipped on her. That was what finally did it for me. You know, because as, you know, May's pregnancy progresses, her balance is going to suck eventually. And what if something caused her to, you know, almost fall because of it trying to flip on her like that? No. So we went looking for a different talking scale. And I did look at Speak to Me, which was where I originally got the one. And they had another one on there. I don't know. It sounded like an interesting one.
0: Why didn't you go with it?
1: Required sighted assistance to set it up.
0: Damn fucking sighted people.
1: Yeah. It said some assistance will be required to set it up for initial setup. I'm like, fuck that.
0: Okay, scratch you off the list.
1: Yeah, but it did weight and it did body fat or something like that. And I don't know how that worked, but it was supposed to also weigh your body fat somehow. I don't know.
0: Okay.
1: The last scale sucked, so it wasn't very promising. So anyway, right. I was like, you know, I wonder if Amazon has talking scales. I miss the one we had in school. I really do. And some of you who have been blind your whole life might remember this one. If you're near as old as me. Okay, wait. The only one that's near my age is Lily. Amber's not. Krishna's not. Moonwar's not. You know. It was a talking scale that looked like a normal bathroom scale. You know, a rectangle-ish, squarish type of scale. It had 5 memory buttons. So before you got on the scale, you didn't have to push one of the memory buttons, but you know, it would obviously forget your weight and shit once it was done. But once you pushed one of the memory buttons, like, let's say you stored yourself in number 1. Please step on the scale. And it was a male voice. I don't know anyone who... I don't even know if May... Do you remember this one at all?
0: No, I've never had one like you're talking about. Or seen the one that you're talking about. I've seen the ones that rectangle and a male's voice, but not with the 5 presets.
1: Yeah, but the voice was like a... Please step on the scale. And that's exactly how it said it. and it would say your weight, and then it would say if you gained or lost based on what your last weight was. So it would say, and it would say it like this. It would say,
0: "You're fat ass, you gained 50 pounds.
1: Yeah.
0: Lose weight."
1: No, what it would do, and this
0: go on
1: is,
0: a diet.
1: There were people who were insulted by it because this is exactly how it would do it, okay? Let's say, now it did not weigh in points, so it didn't weigh like, you know, 155.3. It just said, you know, so you might get something like, "Your weight is 158 pounds. You have gained 3 pounds. Have a nice day."
0: You're telling me I gained weight and have a nice day?
1: Yes, that's what it would do. I mean, it had a switch where you could set it for have a nice day, or I think goodbye was the other one.
0: I think goodbye would be even worse. You have gained 10 pounds. Goodbye.
1: Yeah.
0: Get the fuck off me.
1: Yeah.
0: You have gained 10 pounds. May I suggest a diet?
1: Yeah. Please step on the scale. Please get off the scale.
0: Get the fuck off me now.
1: Of course, if Shane got on it, the scale would be...
0: Please step on the scale.
1: I said, please step on the scale. Buddy, step on the scale already. Fucking toothpick.
0: Your weight is... Are you on the scale yet?
1: I did the scale and start doing. It'd snore at him.
0: Yeah. Goodbye.
1: Yeah. So that's the scale I miss, because think about it. You know, May and I could keep track of our weight. And I wish I could have found...
0: Dude, you know, if we had that scale now. Start off at 240. No. 250 something when I got here.
1: When you got here, it was like 251.
0: And then you've gone up and up and up. I can hear it now. You weigh 267 pounds. What the fuck have you been eating?
1: Pretty much. Yeah, but I can just say, you know, we wouldn't have that scale, because the day that it looked at you and it was like, "You have gained 4 pounds. Have a nice day." That thing would be flying through the window. 4 pounds, my ass, dick.
0: Yeah.
1: Have a nice day. Fine.
0: Honey, I'll have a nice day.
1: Honey, we need a new scale again.
0: Yes, they told me to have a nice day.
1: I don't think they even make a scale that has memory slots. If they do, I haven't found it.
0: Nope, because the one that you keep talking about, the only place now is on eBay.
1: Well, yeah, but I'm talking maybe a newer one that maybe doesn't have as many slots. Maybe it has 3. That'd be kind of cool.
0: Well, I didn't look for that. I kept looking for the one that you kept talking about.
1: But
0: I think, yeah, no, because I put in 5 memory slots. I didn't put in just memory slots.
1: Yeah, the one.
0: Google search.
1: The one that I remember was from school.
0: Now watch. I'll do a Google search, and then I'll find one.
1: Well, you know.
0: Hey, okay, we'll try this one out now.
1: Why not?
0: Now, the one we have in there now, it says, what does it say when it comes on?
1: Oh, it goes, hello. Oh, yeah.
0: Hello.
1: It's ready. That's how you know when to step on it. Because
0: it doesn't say, please step on the scale.
1: No, it doesn't. It just says, it's ready.
0: Oh, wait, no. The other one didn't even say, please. It says, step on the scale.
1: Yeah.
0: It doesn't even say, please.
1: Well, the one I remember did.
0: No, I meant the other one that we have.
1: Well, oh, that piece. Jennifer asked what we were going to do with that thing.
0: I'll throw it out the window.
1: I told her, I said, I don't fucking know. I said, I don't want it.
0: We'll give it to Jennifer.
1: But the one I remember, it would say, please step on the scale. So it at least said, please. Krishna says the scale would say, you have gained 10 pounds. You are one step closer to obesity.
0: Have a nice day. Yeah.
1: So.
0: And then it just says goodbye. It doesn't even say have a nice day. Our one now.
1: Both of ours just say goodbye.
0: Right. The other one didn't say have a nice day. It just said goodbye.
1: Yeah.
0: Goodbye.
1: Yeah, what this one does though is it sets itself to zero. And I don't.
0: Yep, so you step off and step right back on.
1: Well, no, I'm talking when you push the button, it says hello. And
0: no, it's already at zero.
1: Well, there's also that pause, and I think it's.
0: No, it's already at zero. Remember, Sherilyn.
1: What, it's on 24/7 or something?
0: When Sherilyn got on it, that's just she didn't push the button. When you say, oh, he's not talking, that's because she didn't push the button, and it was at zero. And she stepped on, and it gave her weight, and then when she stepped off, it went back to zero. She watched it, and she said so. It went back to zero. So it's already at zero. So I'm not sure what it does when...
1: I'm pretty sure that pushing that button... Because when I was reading the reviews, they were talking about the switch, and I haven't found that switch.
0: It's on the bottom.
1: Okay, but that turns the voice off. I think you are supposed to push the button.
0: Nope, she didn't.
1: I understand that, but my point is, I think that internally... redoes everything at zero or something.
0: That's possible. But the print screen, it goes back to zero anyway.
1: So that screen is huge.
0: That is a huge screen.
1: The screen on this thing is like a 2 inches wide, or no, 2 inches tall by about 4 inches wide. And it's a big goddamn screen.
0: Numbers are probably big too.
1: They'd have to be.
0: Maybe that you have this big ass screen and teeny tiny numbers.
1: Yeah.
0: Cool thing is too, not that we've been able to do it yet, it gives your weight in pounds, kilograms, and stones. And English, French, Spanish, and something. The hell's that? Is that the train?
1: I think so. It's a funky train whistle.
0: Yeah. This will say what?
1: But yeah, it can talk in different languages. Well, actually, remember, you had it in kilograms. She put it back.
0: Yeah, I don't think that part talks. Because I switched it to by just pushing a button. I don't know if it was just when I pushed it or when I pushed and held it.
1: You push and hold it. Because Sherilyn found that out.
0: Okay. So, yeah, that part's not.
1: Yeah, it doesn't verbally tell you, you know, kilograms or stones. Push and hold it.
0: You are 11 stones. What the hell is that in English? It's 158 something, I think.
1: What is 265 pounds in stones?
2: 265 pounds is 18.93 stone.
1: Whoa.
0: That's a hell of a lot of stone.
3: That's one.
0: That's a lot of stone.
1: Chris just said, what would it do? You weigh as much as a small asteroid.
0: You forgot part of the message. So what would it say if you want to weigh yourself in stones? You now weigh as much as a small asteroid. That's just bad.
1: What was the other one? Kilogram?
0: Yeah. I think mine was 11 stones or 11 point something stones.
3: 840.
1: What is 158 pounds in stone?
2: 158 pounds is 11.29 stone.
1: So the 158.8 would be just a hair more, but yeah. How much is one stone? 12 pounds?
0: Ask and see.
1: How much?
0: What is one stone in pounds? Got to do it again.
1: Yeah.
0: Paused.
1: I.
0: You broke it.
1: Wait. What the fuck?
0: You broke Siri.
2: There's no need for that.
1: Okay, let's say it again.
0: What is one stone in pounds?
1: Okay. What is one stone in pounds?
2: One stone is 14 pounds.
1: Okay. What is 265 pounds in kilograms?
2: 265 pounds is 120.2 kilograms.
1: So for you Canadian fucks...
0: Hey, I told them to tell me that in English when they do that. It's like, you weigh blah, blah, blah. I'm like, yeah, what the fuck's that in English?
1: Yeah.
0: I'm like, I can do Fahrenheit Celsius, but screw the pounds kilogram shit. Anyway, yada yada kilograms. That's great. What's that in English?
1: The thing is, the stone thingy is at least an even measurement. For kilograms, it's like, what, point something pounds?
0: I have no idea.
1: Let's see.
0: Don't break it this time.
1: Well, let's see. What is 1 kilogram in pounds?
2: 1 kilogram is 2.2 pounds.
0: 2.2.
1: Wait. That doesn't... Okay, that's... Okay. Okay, that makes sense. Because if I would have said it the other... Okay. All right. So, yeah, 2.2.
0: And we can know in English, Spanish, French. I forgot what the other two were. I think you said there was 5.
1: I thought it was 4 languages.
0: I don't know. 4 or 5. We were still missing one.
1: Yeah, we are, aren't we?
0: Yep.
1: We didn't figure out how to do that part, though.
0: No.
1: I don't want to try to play around with it, though, because if we get it out of English, we may never get it back.
0: Can you tell me that in English?
1: You know, it'd be saying, por favor. Okay, no, it doesn't say step on. It doesn't say please.
0: No, it just says, it's ready.
1: Well, see, it says hello.
0: Hola.
1: Yeah.
0: Bonjour. Bonjour. Okay, so all right, I got it in French. Hola. Okay, I got it in Spanish.
1: Yo, man. Oh, now it's in ghetto.
0: Wait, that wasn't one of the options? Get your fat ass off me.
1: Yo, man, step on the scale, motherfucker.
0: It's fucking ready. Hey, you skinny twig, step on the scale. I'll have to see if I can find one of the other ones with the memory buttons. Shut up!
1: What, was she trying to be a teapot?
0: Yes.
1: She must have tried to do it quietly. Because I didn't hear it this time. Krista says, howdy, y'all. Oh, hey, look, it's in Hillbilly.
0: It's the redneck scale.
1: Yeah. Yo, man, you weigh as... No, let's see. It's ready. Oh, look, you weigh as much as a pickup truck. See ya. You weigh as much as my wife's washing machine.
0: Oh, yonder.
1: Yeah.
0: Yeah.
1: Oh, and I was showing Ray things on the Echo. It was funny. I showed him the Yo Mama, you know, thing.
0: Oh, dear.
1: And it came up with one today that was kind of, it came up with two of them. One of them was, Yo Mama's so fat, when she saw the school bus, she said, come back, Twinkie.
0: Fuck.
1: The other one was, Yo Mama's so fat, when she wanted a fur coat, an animal went extinct.
0: That's just bad.
1: Oh, those are just bad.
0: I'd really like to know who the hell came up with that.
1: I know. Skill.
0: That and the fart.
1: Alexa, ask mom jokes to tell me a joke.
4: Your mom was so fat, she stepped on the scale and it said one person at the time.
0: Speaking of scales. Thanks for participating on the show.
1: Yeah.
0: That was some timing.
1: Yes, it was. Alexa, ask mom jokes to tell me a joke.
4: Your mom was so fat, it takes her 2 trips to haul ass.
0: Heard that one before.
1: Yes. Oh, God. I should have known he would say that. I can't even say it
0: right. I don't know how you would say it that way, though. But Drunken Friend says, oh, hell, now that Scale speaks gay. And he writes it as it would say it in gay. I don't know how to do it, though.
1: We
0: need Mike. He knows how to talk gay.
1: Yeah. Alexa, ask for a fart. That one kind of.
0: I like the better ones.
1: Yeah. Alexa, ask for a fart.
0: Now that sounded like you the other day.
1: Yeah, it did.
0: You know why we did not have hamburgers yesterday?
1: Oh, my God.
0: You sounded like that.
1: Man, I had the shit so bad.
0: You should not have had hamburgers tonight because you'll probably sound like that.
1: No, last night was because the shits, not the farts, but the shits. I felt like I was cleaning up baby shit at the time.
0: Yeah, so I'm like, okay, we're not having hamburgers.
1: That would have been a bad idea.
0: No, you're not doing hamburgers.
1: Alexa, ask mom jokes to tell me a joke.
4: Your mama is so fat, people called her a wild hog.
1: Okay.
0: So, time for a song break.
1: Some of them are good, but then you come across the ones like that.
0: I think maybe the person was taking a nap when someone else took over and wrote some of them.
1: They blew their wad on, like, a lot of them.
3: Now, Steve Sutton at 8:51 p.m. One notification.
1: Who cares?
3: Screen locked.
0: Thanks for coming by. Please, come again.
1: Let's try one more. Alexa, ask mom jokes to tell me a joke.
4: Your mama is so fat, when I killed her in Call of Duty, I got a 5-kill score streak.
1: Ow. Actually, yeah, exactly, Krishna. That was pretty much the size... The
0: size of it?
1: Yeah.
0: No, that was the run of it.
1: Yeah. For those of them who can't hear... You know, Krishna says one of those shits that when you wipe, you just end up smearing it. Yeah, that was pretty much the.
0: Which is why I told him we're not having hamburgers.
1: Alexa, ask Cat Razor how my cat's doing.
0: Is that cat dead yet? Apparently so.
4: Your cat is undefined month old. It feels hungry, and please give it some mouse.
0: You should turn it down a little.
4: It is angry. Once again, feed it.
1: Give cat mouse.
4: Thank you. You can pet your cat's back now.
1: Pet cat's back.
0: Shut the fuck up. It's funny they don't have a dog one, too.
1: I wish they did.
0: Instead of a damn cat.
1: Yeah.
0: I mean, I like cats, but, you know.
1: Cats are okay. I'm very picky about cats, though.
0: I like cats, but I like dogs better.
1: I'm
0: mainly because mine can go with me anywhere.
1: I'm kind of picky about cats.
0: Look, our noisy neighbor's moving around up there.
1: Mm.
0: Actually, one of those, so I don't know if it's him or if it's the kid. Somebody left from up there.
1: Who knows? Who cares?
0: The kid that, you know, runs around until 2 or so in the morning.
1: Yeah.
0: Or skates. Or moves furniture.
1: I was telling Jen about that yesterday, that why they won't get rid of him, even though now they know that he was part of the sound problem.
0: Yeah, because his mom or mother-in-law or some shit.
1: Yeah, his mom, I think it was, refurbished the apartment.
0: She could take the shit with her. Kick him out. Take the... whatever.
1: Well, no, I think she did, like, repainted maybe and
0: redid still that, you know, other stuff. Give him a right to stay.
1: I agree.
0: Being an ass.
1: I agree.
0: But that's okay, because our landlord's wife is an ass sometimes. You know, one of these days, she's going to say something to the wrong person or whatever that's one of his tenants and so going to get them in trouble. Or not do anything, or just, you know, whatever.
1: Yeah. Yeah, we kind of had an exploding toilet on Thursday. That was fun.
0: It wasn't even our toilet.
1: No.
0: Once again, our neighbors, one of them, we don't know who, putting the adult baby wipes in a toilet. And as our plumber said, something that looked like cantaloupe.
1: Well, and tampons too.
0: Oh, yes. And tampons again. Like, dude, you don't put tampons in the fucking toilet. And there's only one other female, so I'm not on my cycle. Not that I'd put tampons or pads in a toilet. Anyway.
1: Well, unless the dude upstairs has girls over from time to time.
0: Oh, there is that.
1: That's what speakers I have. The Logitech Z623. Yes, those are the ones I have. And I'll tell you what, that sub doesn't look very big, but it has a punch to it.
0: And so we're hoping when we move that we can get a house, then Jerry won't have to worry about.
1: You've even kind of liked how the bass does and whatnot.
0: Oh, I like bass anyway.
1: And I can't.
0: And he was playing one song the other day, and I was like, "Damn, that's some bass, and you can fill it all the way in the room."
1: Yeah, and it was only at half, and I was keeping it turned down.
0: Ooh, that's some bass. I mean, feel it through the bed.
1: You wouldn't think, though, looking at that sub, that it would put out that much bass. But it does.
0: Oh, yeah. So hoping that when we move, because we do need to move. Because I'm also getting tired of the fucking shit here. But anyways, hopefully we can get a house. Then we don't have to worry about that.
1: Yeah. I was thinking the same thing.
0: We can go out the door and say, screw you. Keep your fucking upstairs person that, you know, you don't want to kick out.
1: Yeah.
0: That's scaring away all your other tenants.
1: Yep. I agree. Well, yeah, but Krishna, that speaker looks like it should put out some bass. You really need to see the Z623s, dude. I'm just telling you. Okay, while no, it doesn't compete with yours, because I had ones like yours. While it doesn't compete with yours and it's not in the same bracket, what I was getting at, though, is the size of speaker that it is, you wouldn't think it would put out that much.
0: You know what? I actually would love to hook yours to the speaker bar.
1: Oh, God.
0: And see what happens. I mean, we can't do it here because the fuckwad upstairs will complain. I mean, not that I give a flying fuck anymore, because of, you know, him going on and on, or his kid or some shit till 2 or 3 in the morning. But would really love to see what yours does with the speaker bar.
1: I wouldn't think you'd need to.
0: I really love to see what comes out.
1: Oh, I'm sure, but I'm just saying.
0: No, I'm sure. Don't need to. But what fun is that? And more fun to see what happens. Might have to buy a new speaker bar.
1: I'd have to buy a new sub.
0: And I think, did you get a DM? Oh, no, it was on the...
1: Yeah, it was Krishna's talking about his 5500s.
0: No. Amber sent one on the Phoenix Fire. I knew I heard the sound go off.
1: Amber's got the Z609. I think, if I'm not mistaken, those ones are some... I don't remember which ones those are.
0: That's good. I don't even remember what the ones I have.
1: Yours are kind of tiny.
0: Yes, mine are tiny. They're not a chick, but I don't remember which ones.
1: Yeah, yours are kind of interesting, though. Yours have speakers on the front and on the back of the satellites. The satellites have speakers on the back.
0: Yep.
1: Which I think is kind of interesting. She says they're a set of 5.1. Okay, but how much wattage? How much, you know, how big is the subwoofer type thing? That's what we're talking about.
0: But yeah, that actually never seems that chick like mine.
1: Yeah, it does.
0: Yeah.
1: Krishna says, as far as speakers, the Amazon Echo, for as small as the Amazon Echo is, it can get pretty damn loud and has quite a lot of bass for its size.
0: You finally got yours, Krishna?
1: Well, yeah, I knew he would because it was out for delivery.
0: Oh, okay. That's, yeah.
1: She doesn't know how much wattage the 6. Krishna, homework. Do it now.
0: So bossy.
1: The 6.
0: Of his own damn homework.
1: Fuck that shit. The Indians make us do all the work all the time. They barely do any work at all. Let's give them some work for a change.
0: Lazy bastard.
1: I take lessons from Krishna on being lazy. No, seriously, he knows where to find that shit a lot faster than I do. She says hers is Z as in Zulu 609. And she says it's a 5.1. I thought that was... I could have sworn that was like the 906 or something.
0: She's dyslexic and wrote backwards.
1: Possibility.
0: See?
1: Uh-huh.
0: She's dyslexic and wrote backwards.
1: Yep, she did. She says, no, I mean Z906.
0: Dyslexic fuck.
1: Pay attention, damn it.
0: Hey, nines and sixes, they look the same when you turn them upside down.
1: Yeah, I know.
0: Damn dyslexic fuckers.
1: But she's blind and I don't know
0: she's if she... She's blind, dyslexic, and can't spell.
1: I don't know if she knows...
0: Hey, she's as bad as you.
1: I don't know if she knows print. Or if she does, how much of it she knows.
0: Who cares?
1: Well, there is that, too. 902, and it's 55 degrees. We're going to take a quick song break.
0: He's going to go smoke.
1: Yes, and I'm
0: going to... Pollute my air.
1: And I'm going to walk a little bit, too, because my left foot is a little swollen. She says she doesn't know much print, so...
0: Yeah, pollute my air. Poor baby Jay.
1: Hey, at least I don't sit, like, right here.
0: Not anymore, because it makes me sick.
1: Yes, I know, and at least I'm considered a
0: even though people keep telling you to stop smoking around me. He keeps smoking around me anyway.
1: Yeah, well, they have a lot of room to talk because some of them smoked around their people or they smoked themselves.
0: Well, I keep telling you to stop smoking around me. You don't listen to me either.
1: You know. Anyway.
0: Go have your cigarette and pollute my air.
1: Yep.

0: Remember when your mother always said,
1: "Okay, mommy loves you, just please don't play with music."
2: Actually, I believe that was matches.

0: to hour three, although, you know, we're well into it, like 15 minutes into it already. That's what I thought, Krishna. I'll tell you guys here in a minute. At any rate, if you want to participate in the show, Team Talk is phoenixfirefm.net, ports 10333. Once again, phoenixfirefm.net, ports 10333. No username or password is required. We just ask that you obey the rules. And hopefully May will keep her fingers off of the big red button.
1: But I like the button!
0: You can't push the button.
1: Take away my fun.
0: If you want to participate on Twitter, Phoenix Fire FM, all one word, no special characters.
1: How
0: or
1: you spell that?
0: Yeah. If you're listening to the show, you know how to spell it.
1: One would hope.
0: Yeah. At any rate, during the song break, I had asked Krishna about the Z906s. And because they.
1: The 609s?
0: Yeah, well, yeah, in Amber's way, the 609. Him and I had looked those up before, and I had honestly thought about getting them.

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Where'd the rest of the thing go? There it goes. Sub. 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

0: I think. I'm pretty sure they were. Because when I had them, I'm pretty sure they were a 10. Not an 8, but a 10. Now, the 906s might be an 8. But I'm pretty sure.
1: Yeah.
0: That the 5.1s that I used to have were a 10-inch. The ones I have, but I don't know. I would.
2: Actually, I need to get another speaker bar, since someone now has mine.
0: You gave me that one. You told me to use it. You gotta admit, though, it comes in handy for the laptop, though.
2: Well, yeah, because the speakers on that damn laptop.
0: Went. Oh my god.
2: No, that's why I said, here, use this.
0: Yeah, the speakers on my Dell laptop. They just no.
2: Whenever we move, and hopefully it's a house, I'm going to get different speakers for my Mac, I think.
0: For what yours are, they don't sound bad.
2: Oh, they sound even better when it's the speaker bar.
0: I'm sure.
2: You took my speaker bar! Actually, maybe I'll just get a new speaker bar, and then I can hook it back up like I have. Because, yes, your laptop needs the speaker bar.
0: Yeah. The only thing I don't like about your speakers is the fact they don't have speaker grills. That's the only thing I don't like about yours. And that was a matter of preference. Me personally, I would rather they have the speaker grills. You know, because see mine, you know, they have speaker grills. So if someone bumps it, you know, they're not going to hurt the speaker any. Or if they were to fall, they're not going to hurt the speaker any. Well, yeah. Christian makes a very good point. He says the thing with subs is that

0: space you can play before the sub will bottom out, basically.
1: Bye-bye, Super Mario.
0: Yep.
1: Austin, bye-bye, Mario.
0: I think the one in the Z623 is a, I think it's a 6. I think it's a 6-inch sub. And I'm just telling you, though, I mean, it's pretty cool. Now, the one thing I didn't like about my really old speakers that are kind of like yours, Krishna, they have that big-ass heat sink on the back. And over time, it kind of loosens a bit to where it kind of rattles. Mine started doing that shit. I think we ended up popping mine apart and putting a bit of foam in behind it. But I'll tell you what, that fucking heatsink would get pretty fucking warm. Yeah, but I bet their price ain't amazing. Krishna writing in, and I would honestly, I don't know if I'd like them. It's not just bass for me. Yes, I like my bass, but you can ask May. I've tweaked my sound card to where my mids and my highs really stick out real good too. But Krishna says the best sounding sub that I've heard is the Klipsch. I don't know how you pronounce that word.
1: I have no idea.
0: If you want a really nice 2.1 set, the Klipsch Pro Media are fucking amazing.
1: Then he says his doesn't rattle. They pretty much stay on all the time.
0: I don't know how you're getting that lucky. I ran my bass loud quite frequently because I lived in my mom's garage when I had them. I also lived in that duplex with Jennifer, and there were a lot of times I could play it rather loud too. And I, believe me, yeah. I mean, mine could have just been defective. I don't know. But after about a year, they got to the point where it was, you know, we kind of had to do something with the heat sink.
1: There's Krishna.
0: Ah, all right. Hang on. Let me make sure I'm in. There we go. All right. Hey, Krishna, you're on the air now. Or should be.

0: Now he's about even on both.
1: All right.
2: I can fix my volume from here.
3: Dude, I can fix it from here. Leave it alone.
0: No, now you're fine.
3: I fixed
0: even on both.
3: Well, I took it from like 75% up to 90%.
0: Yeah, now he's about even in both ears.
2: No, but I was saying the Klipsch Pro Media are freaking amazing. They have really, really good sub, but they use titanium tweeters. They're horn tweeters, titanium, and they sound awesome. And they're like $150.
1: That's actually not bad.
2: Yeah, and you get almost, I think you get 250 watts total power.
1: That's a little bit better than I get out of these.
2: And they're really, really nice. I had them when I was living on my own, and I bought Ruthie a pair. And the sub gets stupid deep. Like, the bass response is crazy. Put it this way, it makes our sub sound like shit.
3: I don't know. I mean, I've had a lot of good luck out of these. There's only a couple notes that this sub will not do. It tries, and you can feel the air coming out of the side. You just can't hear it.
2: Yeah, that's the thing with Logitech that I've noticed, especially yours, with mine.
3: No, yours could handle the notes I'm talking about.
2: I've played these at Max. We have a 1 acre lot, and you can hear it all in the back. It's crazy.
3: Let me real quick. I'm going to do this for Christian's benefit. It's one you've heard before. We've done this before, but I'm doing this for your benefit. Let's see, Music Extreme. No, there it is. There it is. All right, so we're going to play this, and I want you to listen for the lowest notes. And you'll see that yours, you will hear the notes. Here we go. Phoenix Fire FM.
4: Woofer excursion test. This track will test the woofer's ability to reproduce sub-bass frequencies without reaching the limits of its voice coil or suspension. In other words, to drop bottom without bottoming out. Be sure to disengage any equalizers, epicenters, or other bass enhancement devices, as they will not be necessary for this track.

0: This concludes the woofer excursion test. If your woofers have not seized up at this time, they are now qualified for the following tracks.
1: So there you go. That is anytime I buy a set of speakers, that's the track I use to test them. And yes, Christian, you're now on the air.
2: That last note, it's like, I think it goes down to like 20 hertz. That's why.
1: Mm-hmm. But yeah, this sub, you cannot hear it. You feel the air coming out the side. Like it's trying. It just can't do it.
2: Yeah. I mean, if you were to like put it as long as it goes,

0: think it's farting.
1: I mean, no, you probably blow out these speakers. At least the sub in these.
0: Man, you can hear that so clearly through the Bose headphones. It's ridiculous.
1: Our Sony's handled every note but the last one. So, yeah. I'm not paying $400 for a pair of earphones that can handle the last note.
0: I didn't get the $400 one. I got the... Mine were... Was it $150?
1: I don't care. Still, no. Uh-uh. Dude, I cringe when I have to pay $50 for a pair of earphones, all right? And I'm going to tell you right now, most of the $50 headphones I have seen, now I'm not saying all of them, because there's a lot more that I haven't seen, but of the ones that I have, none of them have had the sound quality that these Sonys do.
0: Sonys do, yeah, they do tend to make pretty good headphones.
1: We just got you a set, hun. And how much did we pay for yours?
2: I don't remember.
1: I think they were right around $25-$30, same as what we would, you know, what I would have paid at Walmart when we could get them at Walmart. But
0: well, now even like I got these earbuds because my earbuds broke, the ones that came with the phone, and I bought a new pair of earbuds. And I mean, I paid $10 for them, and I read a review on them, and they're like all metal, they're metal housing, and they're really really nice. $10.
1: See, I don't really like earbuds.
0: Extra ear tips and everything.
1: I don't really like earbuds.
0: I like earbuds. The reason why, I mean, I don't use them all the time, but like I like them because I can lay down and like have it in my ear and still kind of lay down on my other side versus headphones. You know, if you have headphones on, it's kind of either it's hard to lay down with them on or you'll end up breaking the bands.
1: Yeah.
0: Poor they man, do have something like called asleep. Sweet sleep phones or something.
1: You falling asleep there, hun?
2: Not yet.
1: You're getting there, though. I can tell.
0: Watch her start snoring.
2: That's Jerry.
1: Oh, you can snore sometimes. Oh,
2: just I know I do.
1: Not real, like, loud, loud, loud, like Monica.
2: Not like you either.
0: You know, I snored.
2: Monica, oh my God, yeah.
1: Amber.
0: I snore sometimes.
1: It was actually funny. Jennifer came upstairs one time. This is when, you know, Amber and I were together. And her guide dog, Rosalind, was laying on the bed. And I think she was laying down taking a nap, too. And Jennifer comes up. She heard the snoring. She goes, I can't tell if that's the dog or if that's Amber.
0: Dude, it's like a duet.
2: Yeah, I was going to say it's both.
1: Instead of dueling banjos, dueling snores.
0: I snore when I'm like really, really, really tired or really, really drunk. Too. If I'm really drunk, I'll snore. But the funny thing is, I know when I'm snoring because a lot of times it'll wake me up.
2: Yeah.
0: Like I'll snore so loud it'll wake me up and I'm like, wait, who's so shit? That's me.
2: Now, Jerry's doesn't wake him up. It's like, okay, well, there goes my sleep.
1: Maya has sometimes.
0: Usually, though, once I'm out, like, once I'm actually asleep, that's it. I mean, you can't wake me up for shit.
1: Amber
2: says she snores when she's sick. Jerry's about to call bullshit.
1: I'm going to call your ass out. You snore more than when you're sick. Sorry.
2: You forgot who you're saying that to, Amber. You did date him, you know. I don't know what he was thinking. Oh, wait. Say that out loud.
1: Yeah.
2: I didn't say a thing.
1: Liar.
2: Krishna, you didn't hear that, right?
0: I'm sorry, what?
2: See? Nose pillows?
1: Nose pillows.
0: What the hell is a nose pillow?
2: I was just about to ask. A drunken friend.
0: Is that like when you shove tampons in your nostrils or what?
1: No.
2: What the hell are nose pillows?
1: Drunken friends.
2: That's happened to him
0: nose
2: before.
0: Nose pillow.
2: That CPAP does help, just like the nose pillows.
1: Well, yeah, it says help. Even more, even more that I now have the nose pillows.
2: What the fuck are nose pillows?
0: Are those like breasts? Because, I mean, breasts can make good nose pillows. Just saying.
1: Sometimes they can make just good pillows in general.
0: Yeah, I can attest to that.
2: They call them nose pillows?
1: The in-nose attachments for the CPAP machine.
2: They call them
0: nose attachments. Dude, that would make me feel like a fucking robot.
2: Let's attach your nose pillows.
0: If they have nose attachment, Jerry needs a butthole attachment.
2: No, he doesn't. The first time he fought, it would go shooting across the room.
0: That would filter out his gas.
1: No.
2: No, no, no.
1: Although poor Tammy. No, wasn't Tammy. It was Joe. Joe's the one that was on the CPAP. She said it made my farts even worse.
0: Is that even possible?
2: So, wait, hold on. So I could see if you had a CPAP machine, your ass farts like you do sometimes at night and, you know, wave around a damn cover. With your CPAP machine with nose plugs up your nose. I could see. Yeah, now tell me it doesn't stink, you fuck.
0: Dude, CPAP machine kind of, I don't know why, but it sounds like something that somebody would use to get a pap smear. I don't know why. Just saying.
2: Because the word pap that's in there.
1: Pretty much.
2: Okay.
1: Oh, and Krishna, you should stick around after the show. I should show you a call I got the other day.
0: That bad, huh?
1: Yeah.
2: Yep, about that bad.
1: Continuous positive air pressure.
0: Dude, that's what it feels like when I take a shit. Just saying.
2: Jerry's is not positive, just saying. Here's this continuous
0: sometimes
2: negative air pressure.
0: Sometimes mine's so positive, I sit down and it just slides out.
2: Oh, that was Jerry last night.
1: Yeah.
2: It slid right on out.
0: Yeah, but that was the consistency of peanut butter, see?
2: Gross.
1: Are you talking the one where I literally barely made it?
2: Yeah, that's funny. That one too, but I'm talking about the one before, or was it the same? Before we had the burgers. Hey, it was during my show.
1: I think the one where I barely made it, you were still laying down.
2: Oh, yeah, that one was in the morning.
1: I literally just barely made it.
2: Yeah, he said on here.
0: That's funny.
2: I'm like, shit. Literally.
0: Dude, you could shit through a screen door.
1: I mean, dude, that did, the second my ass hit the bowl, you know... I mean, there was no split second after.
2: If he would have been later, he would have had a mess.
1: Oh, yeah.
0: Dude, I am so glad that I wasn't there. Dude, I've had shits like that, and they stink so bad, even I want to die.
1: No, that would have been one of my farts the day that May got here.
2: Luckily, he hasn't had shits like that, just his farts. And thank God, only one so far.
1: Only
2: one that can, you know, kill a person that's on oxygen.
1: Yeah.
2: The other ones have just been peel paint off walls. Pretty much.
0: That's when you flap the covers, Jerry.
2: He did that.
1: I'm glad you think I do it intentionally, but, you know, think like, what you want.
2: He does that, and then he's like, phew. Then he goes back to sleep. Mm-hmm. Thanks.
0: Mm-hmm. It's called the Dutch oven. It's good for you.
2: It's not good for the little one.
1: Actually, no. Technically, Dutch oven, Krishna, is when you quickly pull it over their head.
2: Yeah, he doesn't do... Well, mainly because my head's already under the damn cover, so...
1: Yeah, well, you know, I wouldn't do that anyway.
0: Yeah.
2: Oh, stop getting so touchy.
0: No, for me, it's worse.
2: I don't do it on purpose. It's just
0: worse when I have, like, some
1: it's
0: sort
1: bad
0: of,
1: that I'm
0: like,
1: doing it in
0: meat.
1: My sleep.
0: Yeah. When I have meat farts, and it's like
1: wait,
0: yes,
2: meat farts. Do we want to know
0: meat farts?
1: Sure, why not? What the hell?
2: What the hell are okay? Meat farts.
0: You never had meat farts.
2: I've had Jerry's bean farts.
0: What? Dude, meat farts are the worst. For me, it's if I had a shitload of beer and then I've eaten like chicken or beef, but it's cooked like with Indian spices and stuff, with onions.
2: Oh dear.
0: It's dude, it's like hazmat bad. I've had to wash my sheets because the fart smell like gets into the sheets.
2: Okay, his beats your bean farts.
0: Dude, it's
1: you know
0: horrible.
1: What? You know what? No.
2: Your beans, McDonald's farts put together.
1: No. That even beats the fart of the night you got here.
2: Yeah. Okay. Because we didn't have to wash the sheets. That.
1: No.
2: That one was done in the bed, and we didn't have to wash the sheets. So
0: you know what's worse
2: you.
0: When you have the.
1: Yep.
0: What makes it worse is when you have the heater on.
2: What'd you say, Krishna?
0: What makes it worse is when you have the heater on.
2: Ugh. Gross. All right, Jerry, Krishna's just taking the top of that mountain.
1: Well, actually, one of my exes was telling me that the person she's dating now was actually really cruel to one of his friends. He actually farted into the intake. Oof. On a central air unit.
2: Oof. Wow.
1: So, think about it. The air intake is going to push the air that it takes in out through
0: all the vents. Yeah, that filter's only going to handle so much.
1: You know, you're not going to be able to escape that fucker.
2: That's just wrong.
0: Dude, yeah, that intake is, it's only going to take so much.
1: And Krishna, it was a beer fart.
2: Now, according to Krishna, just imagine one of his that he just described.
1: Yeah.
0: Dude, you would run for your life.
1: Imagine one of those around a CPAP machine.
2: Oh. All right, Jerry. So I guess you're not the king of kill.
0: Dude, you know
2: farts.
0: What's worse? You know it's bad. You know it's bad when you have to switch seats when you're sitting in an outdoor restaurant? And it's so bad that it, like, you can't, it just follows you around. I had to blame it on the dog.
2: Note, do not have Krishna over for dinner.
1: Don't have Krishna.
0: The waiter comes over, and he's taking the order, and the poor guy's, like, trying not to cough. And I'm, like, discreetly moving seats, because it was so bad, I couldn't sit there.
2: But yet, it's following you around. Stop following me! I'm trying to get away!
1: Dude, that was Jennifer in Walmart.
2: Oh, yeah. Tell me about that one.
1: She was squatting down because she was looking at something on, like, the bottom shelf. And all of a sudden, I hear... All of a sudden, it's... And, I mean, it was that loud. And she stands up real quick. She's like, okay, let's go. We got three aisles over, and you could still smell the fucker behind us.
0: Dude, I love crop dusting people. It's so fun.
1: I mean, she even tried going down different aisles.
0: Nah.
1: Of course, the best thing to do. People.
0: Yeah, the best thing to do is to like see. For me, you know it's bad when you can't hear it. If you can't hear my farts, run.
1: How can you run?
0: If I don't say, hear dude, it. I just farted and it was really awesome, and you didn't hear it, run.
2: See ya. Ooh, I just farted.
0: That's why I let him out in the elevator.
2: Oh, God.
1: Poor midgets. I mean,
0: dude, you can float a piece of paper on that vapor. Like one of those fucking hoverboards.
2: Strike a light.
1: I think the worst thing I ever did was in a building. Got out of an elevator, right? And I stood there till I knew the door was about to close.
2: Oh.
1: And then let the door close. So the people still get that.
0: Nah. The worst thing I did is I went to this guy. I went to this guy's party. And the guy, like, was a total dick. So I took a shit in his toilet tank and flushed it.
2: Yeah, the kid's up there.
1: Yep.
2: With no adult supervision.
1: No, there's probably someone up there with him. There's probably someone up there with him. They just don't care.
2: Which means he'll be running around to us 3 a.m.
1: Yeah.
2: Damn brat.
0: Oh, man. I'm fucking hungry.
2: Want some chicken?
0: Hell yeah.
1: We're not there. What do we care?
2: Exactly. Well, the gas is coming out of him already, you know?
0: Oh, man. Chicken wings with extra sauce and beer. Oh, that'd be awesome.
1: You know what? You know what? It's too bad he can't get the chicken wings that you got.
2: Yeah, I still want those wings, but Jaden does not.
0: Dude, like, really, I had really the much. I had the. I went to Wingstop, and I forgot what they call their chicken wings, but they have this habanero sauce that they make it in, and then they take the seeds from chili and they grind it up and they put it on top of the chicken wings. Like they cover it in it. Oh man, it was so good. I had 20 pieces. Oh dude, I'm telling you, you could have used my shit for pepper spray the next day, but it was worth it.
1: All I know is the ones that she got were in atomic sauce.
0: Oh yeah, and that's what they were called, atomic wings.
1: All I know,
2: that's what these are like.
1: All I know is when the guy carried them through the living room and into the kitchen, he sat them on the counter. You could still smell them in the living room.
2: And in the bedroom. Oh,
0: yes.
2: And in the bedroom. And in the bathroom. You could smell them throughout the house. And the box was still closed. This was before I opened the box.
0: Yeah, that's what you call wings.
2: Yeah. Sadly, right now, I can't have any.
1: What was worse, she said the day, because she saved some for the next day, and she nuked them.
2: Yeah, and you know, see how much hotter they get.
1: You know what nuking something like that does.
0: Oh, yeah.
2: The microwave smelt like it for days.
1: Yeah, it did.
0: That's funny. Yeah. So here's a trick with any chili. If you get jalapenos, not the shit they put in, you know, vinegar, actual jalapeno pepper or serrano or any sort of chili, you want it to get hot. Like, you get jalapenos, you eat it the same day you get them, you can eat them like potato chips, nothing. You leave those same jalapenos out, like, in a bag or something, in a room temperature for, like, maybe 3 or 4 days, then eat them. It'll burn the shit out of your mouth.
1: Drunken Friends writes in.
2: He says, try eating the same wings with scorpion pepper sauce and... And those
1: 2 million Scoville units. I think that's like a rating of hotness or something.
2: Scorpion
0: pepper. Yeah, it is. I think right now the hottest chili is Carolina peppers. I think. See, but my thing is, I like chili. All right, I like chili because it's hot, but it has to have flavor too.
2: Yes.
0: You know, I mean, I can take extract from chili, and you know, it's gonna burn my mouth up. But there's no flavor. You know, the chili has to have flavor to it.
1: Okay, so you're stuck on chili. Let's make this a little more generic. Can handle hot, but she still wants to be able to taste whatever.
2: Yeah, I gotta be able to taste whatever the hell I'm
0: eating. Exactly.
1: Right.
2: That's what he means by taste.
1: Yeah. Well, he was stuck on chili, though. And like chili's the only thing that happens to.
2: Using that for an example.
1: You had that happen with a chili dog.
0: I mean, if I eat a jalapeno pepper and all I taste is hot, but I don't actually taste the flavor of the chili itself, it's not worth it.
2: Yeah, that's what I knew what he was talking about. Yeah, I had, there's a place in Happy Days, Stanley. Won't get it again until my next ultrasound. But anyways, they have a hot dog and it has everything on it and whatnot. And they have a hot relish. And the hot relish is great. It's fine. But the last time I went, they loaded it with hot relish. It was so hot and so much that, one, the people at the next table could smell it. But it was so much that you really couldn't taste the hot dog. So I had to take some off. So I could actually taste
0: my hot dog. No, then it's not worth it.
2: Yeah. I'm like, okay, I want my hot dog. But I got to take some of this off. So it's like, yeah, the lady at the next table was like, yeah, I can smell that over here. I'm like, okay, that's bad. I mean, good.
0: There's these chilies that we grow in our backyard. My dad got the seeds from India. And they're very, very tiny. And I was eating, because we dry chili in the sun and we use it for cooking. Well, I didn't know my dad was trying out the new chili. I was eating my rice, and I found it was really small. I'm like, okay, this can't be that hot. Forget hot. It was so bad, my mouth went numb.
2: Oof.
0: And then after that, it hurt like a bitch.
2: That's a big
0: It was so hot, I drank milk, and it made milk curdle, and it made me throw it up.
2: Okay, that's a little too hot.
0: A lot of people, that's the thing, though. A lot of people think that, you know, if the chili's really tiny, it's not hot. Yeah, a lot of times the opposite is true. Chili is very, very deceiving.
2: Sadly, I can't have really, really, really hot. Baby Jay complains.
1: Yeah, Baby Jay makes her...
0: Yeah.
2: Damn it.
1: Baby Jay makes her throw up.
2: I can't have my atomic wings right now, because Jaden would make me pay for it. And not in not such a nice way either.
1: She'd be praying to the porcelain god.
2: And Jaden's like, get rid of this! Okay.
0: You know, and that's the funny thing is, like, you know, Ruthie, her food, when they make her, you know, when they cook her food, they don't use chili at all. They don't eat chili at all. So I'm just thinking, you know, I'm going to have to, like, modify it or something, because I need flavor. You know, chili to me is flavor. So I'm just thinking, you know, how am I going to modify it?
2: Yeah.
1: For those of you who listen to our shows, at least the adult show.
2: Yeah, because I have my own for my show.
1: Well, I even use this on my 80s show.
2: Oh, yeah, so I gotta say your show.
1: Stick a fork in it, we're done. Glad you could all tune in. Glad you all had fun. I mean, you pretty much enjoyed it because you stuck around for the whole thing.
2: Yeah.
1: Remember, tomorrow... Oh, my Lord, that's right, at 1 o'clock. 1 o'clock, Crazy 80s Vault on the family side.
2: 80s train wreck.
1: Hey, it could be. You never know.
2: Where you been lately? Yeah, who knows?
1: Hey, I got bored during that show.
2: And the show before that.
1: Which one?
2: Your 80 show before that.
1: I was just talking the Valentine's show.
2: That's why I said train wrecks. Yeah.
1: Those were bad. Like I said, I was bored. So at any rate, coming up tomorrow, Crazy 80s Vault, 1 o'clock Eastern on the family side. Friday, Country Crotch.
2: Country Chaos.
0: Country Crotch. I don't know about that one. That sounds like a Parmesan pull apart.
1: So yeah, Purple Lynx will be bringing
0: would
1: you.
0: Would you like to pull apart my Parmesan?
2: No, shut up.
1: Purple Lynx will be bringing you the best and, well, the worst.
2: You can get shit like Elvis fucking Presley. He is not country, I swear.
1: You may get a Christmas tune.
0: He did.
2: They keep throwing those in there, you know, every week. I've got a goddamn country song, a Christmas song in my show.
0: I hope you get country songs. It's a country show.
1: Ow. Oh, that hurt.
0: Feel better there, Jerry?
2: Well, you just sneezed out your brain, so...
1: Fuck, that hurt.
0: And what after, brains?
2: One of these air bubbles. After Country Chaos, we have the Slow Train with Lily.
1: She did a pretty good job.
2: The little that you heard?
1: Yeah.
2: But actually, yes, she did a real good job for her first show.
1: Her first show.
2: Came out of the gate with a crash.
1: Yeah.
2: Yeah, for her first show back on this station.
0: You know, I should do my show again at some point.
1: Oh, God. I mean,
2: you should come back. You should come do a show on this station.
1: This is the station he did the show on.
2: Oh, okay. Then see, you should come back then.
1: All right, so with all that said,
2: see ya.
1: You know what? You couldn't have said any better. We've tried. See ya.

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This is Damon, and here's your damn weather. It's midnight, and if you had any big plans, you might want to rethink them because the current temperature in Holt, Michigan is sitting at a hot and humid 80 degrees. We've got some nasty shit in the forecast tonight. Expect a chance of showers and thunderstorms before 3 in the morning. Then it gets even juicier with likely thunderstorms between 3 and 5. Partly cloudy with a low around 70, so don't freeze your ass off. The southwest wind is barely blowing at 3 miles per hour, which is about as ineffective as a wet noodle. We've got a 60% chance of precipitation, and look out for rain amounts between a tenth and a quarter of an inch. Now, fast forward to Thursday, it's going to hit you with some damn showers and thunderstorms before 7 a.m., followed by a slight chance of more bullshit. Mostly sunny later in the day with a high around 86. In the afternoon, you're looking at temperatures dropping to around 83 because why the hell not? The wind is going to be a little more generous, blowing from the west-southwest at 3 to 8 miles per hour, with gusts hitting 18 miles per hour, with gusts hitting 18 miles per hour. Again, there's a 60% chance of more rain, potentially dumping between a tenth and a quarter of an inch. Thursday night isn't much better, slight chance of showers and thunderstorms before 1 a.m. More thunderstorms, with a low around 67 and maybe rising to 69 overnight. The northeast wind is being lazy again at 0 to 6 miles per hour, and the chance of precipitation is at 80%. Expect half to 3/4 of an inch of rain, because Mother Nature is in a damn generous mood. Friday rolls in with rain showers before 2 p.m., so keep your umbrella close, you miserable sod. Mostly cloudy with a high around 82, and that northeast wind will creep in at 1 to 5 miles per hour. Once again, an 80% chance of rain with the same possible rainfall amount as before. Finally, Friday night offers a slight chance of showers and thunderstorms between 8 p.m. and 2 a.m. Mostly cloudy and a low around 63, with wind blowing at 5 miles per hour. The chance of more rain is 50%, just enough to keep you guessing. So there you have it, folks. This weather is as unpredictable as a drunk guy at a bar. Get ready for a roller coaster ride of wet misery. Stay dry and kick some ass while you're at it. Scott,

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0: anything that a man can do, but I don't have to. 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
1: She's a woman.
0: I'm not your hooker, but you're still gonna pay. 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

seconds. 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
2: Yeah.
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4: Opie, we're having our breakfast now.
3: But you should have seen them, A.B. I was holding up this great big juicy worm.
4: Opie.
5: I mean it, Paw. 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You're the justice of the peace. 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
6: That's my boy, Opie. 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

0: dinner, I want to take you down to the basement and show you something.
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This is Shane, and here's your damn weather. Good morning, you beautiful bastards. It's now 1 a.m., and the current temperature at Holt, Michigan is sitting pretty at 76 degrees. So what the hell's coming our way? Overnight, expect a damn chance of showers and thunderstorms before 3 a.m., and then it gets even spicier with them. Thunderstorms likely between 3 a.m. and 5 a.m. After that, more showers are on the damn menu. It'll be partly cloudy with a low around 70 degrees. You might even feel that light southwest wind just creeping in at about 3 miles per hour, but honestly, who gives a shit? The chance of precipitation is sitting at a solid 60%, so grab your umbrellas, folks. New rainfall amounts? Between a tenth and a quarter of an inch enough to make you wish you stayed in bed. Now, on to Thursday. Those showers and thunderstorms are likely to kick off before 7 a.m., and then it's a bit of a mixed bag after that. It'll turn mostly sunny with a high that'll reach around 86 degrees, but don't get too comfortable because temperatures will drop to around 83 degrees in the afternoon. We've got a west-southwest wind blowing in at about 3 to 8 miles per hour, with gusts hitting 18 miles per hour. So, it's going to be a bit of a wild ride, with precipitation still hanging tight at 60%. Think another tenth to quarter of an inch of rain might be in our future, too. Now, Thursday night, we might see a slight chance of showers and thunderstorms before 1 a.m., followed by more of the same. Lows around 67 degrees here, but don't worry. Temperatures will start creeping back up to around 69 degrees overnight. Northeast wind is just going to be hanging around, allowing for a shot at precipitation at 80%. Expect a half inch to three quarters of an inch of rain. Then we roll into Friday, where it looks like we'll see rain showers before 2 p.m. We'll be mostly cloudy with a high near 82 degrees. That northeast wind will only be 1 to 5 miles per hour, which won't do jack shit to help you stay dry. Precipitation? You got it. Another 80% chance with rain amounts around a half inch to three quarters of an inch again. Friday night brings us a slight chance of showers and thunderstorms between 8 p.m. and 2 a.m. Mostly cloudy, with a low around 63 degrees and an east-northeast wind at a leisurely 5 miles per hour. Chance of precipitation drops down to 50%, so take what you can get. And Saturday? More of the same old shit. A chance of showers and thunderstorms before 8 a.m. and a slight chance after that. High near 79 degrees, and yeah, another 50% chance of precipitation. That's your weather, folks. Now go out there and kick some ass, but don't forget the damn umbrella. Naughty.

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4: Well, hello, Mickey 17 here. I'm a 17 years old. Yeah, tall, blonde hair, blue eyes. People tell me I look like one of the Backstreet Boys. Which one? Huey, or maybe Dewey. I'd like to meet you too. What are you doing in 8 to 10 years?
5: It was dark in my room like an ancient tomb, set the monitor burning bright. I was trying to meet girls on the internet, but I hadn't had a doggone bite. I was looking for love at 56K, typing smut from town to town. Said I'm a 22-year-old college co-ed and I'm about to pull my panties down.

0: coincidence. 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
1: 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Yeah, them keys was humming like a White House intern, toying with a chicken Bel Air.

0: appears to have smudged. 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
1: It's 128.

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0: It's 1:57.
1: But no, last night was when I proposed to her. Went to Walmart, got a ring, and also got her a necklace and got her a talking Winnie the Pooh bear. I guess we got to call Damon or something because people are like, is Damon going to be live? Yeah. Oh, wait a minute. Speak of the devil and he shows up. NHB Radio, you're live on the air.
2: Walmart?
1: Yes.
2: Walmart?
1: Yes.
2: Dude, do you even realize how inbred that sounds? You went to Walmart to get her a ring and you proposed to her.
1: For the people who have seen it, they say it looks really nice.
2: It's Walmart!
1: So?
2: Jerry!
1: What's wrong with Walmart?
2: What's right with it?
1: Actually, a whole lot. What? I got my... Hey! They had my talking microwave, damn it!
2: Walmart, Jerry, you got an engagement ring at Walmart. That is so white trash.
1: No, it's not.
2: Yes, it is.
1: No, it's really nice. It's got a amethyst stone in it.
2: And it's what? Got little,
1: yeah, it's her birthstone, dude.
2: Oh, okay.
1: And it's got like diamond accents on it.
2: You bought a ring at Walmart, Jerry.
1: What's wrong with that? Walmart is awesome.
2: Jerry, maybe it is. I don't know how the jewelry section in Walmart is, but like my brother bought his ring from Ocean of Diamonds. We all kind of go to the same place, I guess. You know,
1: if you want to pay Walmart? $700 for it.
2: Jerry.
1: Cindy is not all about money.
3: No, I'm not.
2: It's not that, Jerry. It's just the way it sounds. You bought an engagement ring at the same place where in some states you could buy a gun.
1: Yeah.
2: Think about that. You bought an engagement ring where you could buy a gun. Talk about a shotgun wedding.
1: Yeah. Oh, God.
2: You could buy fertilizer at Walmart, too, can't you?
1: Yes.
2: Okay. So does that mean your wedding's going to go to shit?
1: You could buy a hammer.
2: Hey,
1: Damon. It was a super Walmart. It wasn't just Walmart. It was a super Walmart.
2: Great. So it's super white trash. You could buy hammers at Walmart. Am I right, Jerry?
1: Yes.
2: You could buy tools, fertilizer, and firearms at the place where you buy your engagement ring.
1: Joel writing in, and something tells me Cindy's going to have something to say to this one. Joel writing in saying, Jerry's a cheap bastard.
3: No, he's not.
2: He's a broke bastard.
1: Yeah. Actually.
3: Yeah, that's true.
1: Actually. Should I say this? Because it's really going to get people going. You know what? Fuck it. I'll say it. It was Cindy's money that bought the ring.
2: Wait. You. Holy. And I don't get laid. Why? You bought your ring, your engagement ring, to propose to your girlfriend with her money.
1: Yes.
2: I don't know whether to be ashamed of you, Jerry, or to be impressed.
1: Well, ask her. I want you to ask Cindy this question. Ask her who has her bank card at the moment. Go ahead, ask her.
2: Jerry, Cindy?
3: Yeah?
2: Who has your bank card?
3: Jerry does.
2: Why?
3: Well,
1: I guess they think you're nuts.
3: Yeah, I guess so.
2: Well, no, I mean, because, you know, if you're engaged, then it boils down to that, you know, what's mine is mine, what's yours is mine, and what's,
3: exactly.
2: You know, and
1: I mean,
2: something along that.
1: We don't, okay, see, here's the thing.
2: Hold on, to be fair, they are living together, so, I mean, that does kind of, you know, lend itself towards sharing funds. Sometimes.
1: Well, and that's just it. We have shared funds for a while. I mean, we don't look at it as her money, my money. We look at it as...
2: You've shared funds, you've shared fluids. All right, I got to ask. Jerry, have you taken a spin in her wheelchair yet?
1: Yep.
0: that I need video footage of.
1: Actually, it was funny because
3: you're not doing that again.
1: It was funny because she's got two dead bug. Yes, fly is dead. Anyway,
0: all right, hold on. Motorized or manual?
1: Both. Yeah, both? Put the. Hang on a minute. Hey, hang on. Where are you at? Okay. Let's hold the mic here. Hang on. All right, go for it. There's her horn.
2: She's got a horn.
0: There's so many directions I can go with that.
1: I know, but no, seriously. No, I mean, we have always, thought of each other's stuff as each other, but no, I've driven
0: She's
1: her.
0: Robo-wife.
1: What?
0: She's robo-wife.
1: Yeah, she. I'll tell you what, that chair can go fast. Just, woo, I found out the hard way. I was the one who took it for a test drive.
0: 0 to 60 in 3 seconds, right?
1: Something like
0: Does
1: that.
0: Does it have a seatbelt?
1: No.
3: No.
0: Does it have a turbo boost?
1: You'd almost think so. Because when you push the little joystick thing forward on this chair, the back of the chair kind of tips forward a little it tips back a little bit because it wants to take off real fast.
0: When you're going around a corner, does it say, Michael, look out?
1: It should.
3: Yeah.
1: That's just it. It should.
0: Now I'm still stuck on this Walmart thing.
1: Well, hang on. I got some messages I want to get to real quick.
0: Yeah, go ahead.
1: Let's see. Roland writing in. Tell Damon that it was her clear and true investment in you.
0: What?
1: I just read them, okay?
0: I don't know. Okay, go ahead.
1: And then Joel also says, what the fuck, Jerry? And then he just says, what the fuck? I don't know why.
0: Yeah. Mr. Because you bought an engagement ring at the same place where, like, in Asia, they molest little boys to get worked on or something. Wasn't Walmart or, like, which one of those was like, accused of the sweatshop scandal?
1: That I don't know.
0: Or that Kmart?
1: I don't know.
0: And what is the difference between Kmart and Walmart anyway?
1: There's a huge difference.
0: I guess so.
1: Kmart sucks. At least here they do.
0: I'm still trying to fathom. Now, Jerry, does your Super Walmart have an auto parts section too?
1: Yes.
0: So you can buy a spark plug.
1: And spark wires.
0: You can buy a car battery.
1: Yeah.
3: Am I going to be back if I move closer?
0: Oh, look at it this way. You can go there, get a ring, and get new batteries for the wheelchair.
1: There you go. Although, I don't think they carry wheelchair batteries.
3: No.
1: Lawnmower batteries would work in her wheelchair, though.
3: What? Yeah. No,
0: can you buy the lawnmower there?
1: Could you buy the lawnmower there? Max says he thinks in the summer they do have them.
0: Oh, my God. This is great. You can buy everything except Eminem's new album at Super Walmart.
1: Actually, yes, you can. It'll just be censored.
0: You can? I thought Walmart wouldn't sell any of that dirty music.
1: They sell the censored version.
0: Oh, gay.
3: Yeah, exactly.
1: Actually, Mac asks a good question. As long as Cindy likes the ring, let's ask her. Cindy, do you like it?
3: Yeah, I love it.
1: So, I guess at the end of the day, what's it matter where I got it from?
0: All right, Jerry?
1: Yes?
0: Now, you've been a long-time listener of my show.
1: Mm-hmm.
0: You know my personal history pretty well.
1: Uh-huh.
0: What do you think would have happened if I would have bought my engagement ring at Walmart and given it to Lumpy?
4: My wedding rings
0: And those of you who've been listening a long time know who Lumpy is.
1: Yeah.
0: So, you got yourself a good woman there, I guess, that she can accept an engagement ring from Walmart and not have a problem with it. But, man, let me tell you, most women, you try that shit with them.
1: Hey, Damon, not only that, think about it this way. Not only did I buy it at Walmart, but it was her money that bought it.
0: Holy hell. You know, at first thought, I should rip you a new ass. And then the genius of this kind of dawned on me. Not only did you get away with a cheap ring, you made her buy her own engagement ring, and she's okay with that.
1: But see, that's...
2: You will never get a woman to do this, ever.
1: Cindy did it, didn't you, Cindy?
3: Yep. And it's not
0: Cindy,
3: my...
0: I don't know whether I should, like, respect it's not... you or think you're dumb.
3: It's not my money, Damon. It's our money.
1: I mean, we've always been that way.
2: But all right.
1: The reason I bring it up that it was her money is because I knew the listeners would write in on this. I knew.
2: Okay, hang on.
1: Damon, we got a good question from Mac, the guy who's working in the background with the power vibrator. He wants to know, he says, how do you know that it's a cheap ring? Because they sell very expensive rings at Walmart.
0: They do?
1: Yes.
3: Yeah?
0: Do they sell? Because my understanding of engagement rings is like they can cost four figures, like $1,000, $2,000, $3,000.
1: There are rings that can cost that much, but why? You know, and see, that's the thing. Cindy is not materialistic.
3: Nope.
0: I'm going to have to confer with some people on this because I don't know anything about engagement because I've never gotten that
1: okay,
0: far.
1: Okay, hang on. We can solve this real easy. If I can find a camera, I will take a picture of the ring.
0: No, Jerry.
1: I will find a place. Shut up. This is my show, bitch. Learn your place.
0: You slut.
1: I will take a picture of the ring somehow, and I will find a way to put it on my website so you guys can download the picture.
0: No, I'm sorry, Jerry. I'm laughing because someone that I've been talking to, it's a female. Just wrote me and said, don't get any ideas about Walmart.
1: We got her camera if we could find it.
3: Yeah, I know where it is.
0: Oh, my God.
3: I know where my camera is. It's
1: there you go.
3: Desk.
1: Well, then there you go. Get your camera.
0: Oh, no.
3: You know, where's my desk?
1: Hey, shut up, bitch. This is my show.
3: Oh, Jesus.
0: I'm not telling you how to run your show.
1: Well, then just sit there and learn your place. Real quick, we got some...
0: you little fuck.
1: You're right. I'm a big fuck. Get it right.
0: Listen, Junior.
3: Can I ask who's calling?
1: Let's see.
0: I'm going to hang up now.
1: All right. Bye. Okay. We got some messages we're going to get to here.
3: He's doing a radio show right now.
1: Let's see here. Steve says it's the thought that counts, and then he's laughing. He says, Damon, you should have given Lumpy a ring.
3: His new number, though.
1: From A50?
3: I'll give you his new number.
1: I don't know what that's all about. Let me turn your mic off before you do that. You're there you go. Steve, let's see. Oh, from a 50 cent pence sweet machine? I don't get it.
3: Yeah, it is.
1: May writing in, she says Damon forgot to mention getting groceries while getting your ring. Actually, I did get groceries last night. I got popcorn, I got coffee, Hungry Man dinners. A coffee coffee bean grinder. Let's see here. Mr. Suburbia writing in says, yeah, I was thinking the same thing too. Walmart? Does it have made in Mexico written on the ring? Very funny. Damon must be kicking himself. Jerry gives the listeners this gem about Walmart and such, and he doesn't have a show to rant about it. Let's see here. What else we got? Embarrassedly says, I'm really happy to hear that Damon plans to shop for a wedding ring somewhere other than Walmart. What is wrong with Walmart, people?
3: Yeah.
1: What is wrong with Walmart? What is so wrong with, you know... Let me turn this. There's that.
3: There we go.
1: Internal shocker says, Jerry, $50 is not expensive.
3: Hey, who cares if it was or wasn't expensive? I'm happy with it, and that's all that matters.
1: Internal shocker loves to insist that I'm fat as hell. Because internal shocker says, wait a minute, Jerry can fit in a wheelchair? Are you sure it wasn't a flatbed truck? Because that must have been one big-ass wheelchair.
3: Hey.
1: He says, now the world is officially fucked to high holy hell. He says, Jerry, $50 is not expensive. They've got rings that are more expensive than $50.
3: Yeah, they do. And besides, this ring caught... The original price was more than $50.
1: Yep. I'm not saying how much.
3: No.
1: But it was. Flinton says, regarding the wheelchair, does it have spiked tires? No.
3: No.
1: And then he says, did you buy an engagement ring or a penis ring? Oh, shut up. Internal Shocker says, it's Walmart, you dumb fuck. It speaks for itself. There is nothing wrong with buying shit at Walmart. Nothing. Dogmaster Z writing in, he says, the difference between Walmart and Kmart, Kmart has a K and Walmart has a wall.
3: Okay.
1: Let's see. Roland writing in, did she go with you to get the ring?
3: No.
1: Or if you went by yourself, how did you select the ring? How did you select the ring with your sight impairment? Well, I looked at it as best I could with my hands, and I had my sister with me to describe it. Eternal Shocker says, yes, they do, but it doesn't mean you bought those rings. I don't know.
3: I don't know.
1: I don't know. I don't see what the big deal is either.
3: I don't see what the big deal is. I really don't. I mean, it's a nice ring. It really is.
1: I probably, now I would not have done this, but I probably could have gotten one of those, you know, really those like plastic rings for now.
3: Ew.
1: And I could, you know, I probably could have, you know, proposed with it saying that I would get her, you know, a better ring when I could afford one.
3: Yeah. But hon, I love this ring.
1: Exactly. And that's all that matters. May is laughing her ass off. I don't know why, but she's laughing her ass off.
3: Okay.
1: I don't know why, though. I really don't.
3: I don't know either.
1: So there you go.
4: Oh, God, we're going to start on the ring thing. Buckeye Stud 101 says, did the ring you got come out of the box of Lucky Charms?
1: No!
3: Oh, no.
4: Actually, okay, I'm going to clarify the ring thing.
1: Well, before you do.
4: And all right. You just turned me. No, you didn't turn
1: no,
4: me.
1: No, I did
4: I
1: not.
4: You did.
1: No, I didn't. No. Before anyone says anything about the ring, there are two ways you can do this. You can go to jjhof.com, and I think it's the first post on the blog has a link to the picture of the ring.
3: Uh-huh.
1: Or you can just go to www.jjhof.com/Cindy's_ring.jpg, and it's R-I-N-G.
4: Okay, so now I'm going to say my piece about the ring because I picked it out. It was actually quite lovely. She wanted something amethyst. She had been saying it, so, you know, we thought necklace. Well, Jerry got the bright idea. He wanted a ring. Well, all the stores, jewelry stores in Kenton are, like, gross. And I wouldn't take my dog there to get a studded collar. Walmart had this really nice 10-carat 2-amethyst, 6-diamond ring. And it was reasonable. So we picked it up. I thought it was nice. I had other people telling me it was nice. Cindy likes it. That's all that matters.
1: Big Papa writing in, you bought your ring at Walmart? Are you on minimum wage? Actually, I'm worse than that. I live off the government, for God's sake.
4: Yes.
1: We won't go into the government, will
4: no.
1: we?
4: No. Yeah, no. Let's not say we did.
1: Let's not, because my blood pressure already went sky high over that once, yeah. Twice, three times, four.
3: Whatever.
1: 1,000.
3: Went up enough times.
4: Yeah, anyway.
1: I mean, her ring is, it's not junk, because trust me, Alicia wouldn't have, if I would have bought, like, you know, junk, I wouldn't have bought it because
4: first off, I'm not high maintenance by no means, but when it comes to buying jewelry, I look at the best.
1: Well, it may not be the best because sometimes the best is expensive as shit, but you wouldn't buy junk either.
4: Exactly. I know how to stay within a budget. Unlike most women, I know how to stay within a budget.
1: Oh, Lish, look.
4: Hang on. Oh. Sweet.
1: Mm-hmm. So, go look at the ring. Once again, www.jjhof.com.
4: It is actually quite pretty.
1: There is a link right on there that that will take you to the picture of the ring. But if you want to type the whole URL yourself, jjhof.com/CINDYS_RING.JPG.
3: There you go.
4: Yeah.
1: All lowercase.
3: Uh-huh.
1: Liz, you want to make sure the link works?
4: I never checked. I can. Hang on.
1: I never checked the link.
4: Sitting
1: I just put
4: mic
1: it up
4: down.
1: There. We have got to get a mic stand, but the thing is, I can't afford one. Not right now.
4: Yes.
1: _RING.JPG. Uh-huh. Mic's back on.
4: Well, I hadn't picked it up, but okay, thanks. Yes, it does work.
1: Okay, cool. Well, see, no one's written in yet saying they've looked. So
3: it is pretty. I love my ring.
1: Well, see, at the end of the day, for me, that's all that matters.
4: Exactly.
1: Why people bitched because I bought it at Walmart, I just don't get it. I don't understand what's so wrong with buying a ring at Walmart.
4: Hey, at least you didn't buy it off the $8.99 rack like my ex-boyfriend did. I mean, shit. That tells me a lot of love there, huh?
1: We got three people here, so you know what I'm going to do? Put you there and you there.
4: Okay. Well, oh, that works.
1: Cindy's on the... Let's see. Alicia's on the left. I'm in the middle. And Cindy's on the right.
4: Cool. There you go. Anyway.
1: Anyway, if you want to get a hold of us through the phone line, 877-NHB-LIVE, extension 42. MSN Messenger is contact@nhbradio.com. AOL is NHB-LIVE.
4: Yep.
1: So.
3: Okay.
4: And Bebop and Barb says, now that there's a message over top of her thing, doesn't matter where it comes from, it's the thought behind it that matters.
1: There you go. That's how I feel.
3: Same here.
1: I mean,
4: and then she goes on to say, my engagement ring came from a PX on a military base.
1: Hey, what's wrong with that?
3: Yeah, exactly.
1: Do you guys like the stereo effect of how I've got the voices, or do you want it back where we're all in the middle?
4: Buckeye Stud 101. Here's a message about the ring.
3: Uh-oh.
4: No, actually, listen. That ring actually looks pretty cool, but the lady's finger looks like she grabbed somebody through the heart with them. Because of the tobacco on
3: yeah,
4: the fingers.
3: Yeah.
1: Oh. All right, we need to put more fly tape up. These flies were not like this the other day.
3: No.
1: And now they're just horrible.
3: Mm-hmm.
1: I got two more fly tapes in here somewhere.
4: FFBM23, question. Did you propose to her while on a merry-go-round in front of Walmart? Just kidding. If I get if I get married, my wife's ring's going to come from a Cracker Jack box. That way, if the bitch cheats or leaves, I'm not out of shit.
1: That's just wrong right there.
3: Yeah.
1: No, well, I actually...
4: He does have a point. I mean, think about it. Think of how many women actually do that and give the rest of us good girls a bad name.
1: I know. And
4: he does have a point. If I was a guy, I'd do the same thing.
1: Here's something I don't get, okay? Why do people spend $1,000 on an engagement ring?
3: I don't know.
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This is Eloquence, and here's your damn weather. Good morning, folks. It's 2 o'clock in the freaking morning, and if you're awake, I guess you want to know if you'll need an umbrella today, or if you can just roam around like a free-ass bird. Well, let me hit you with the details. Right now in Holt, Michigan, is the sticky 75 degrees, but don't get too comfy. We've got some showers and thunderstorms on the way. Hell, they might even start shitting rain before 3 a.m. Expect a low around 70, with a southwest wind creeping in at around 3 miles per hour. The chance of precipitation? 60%, so brace yourselves for a wet ride. Come Thursday morning, those pesky thunderstorms are likely to stick around until about 7 a.m. It's gonna turn mostly sunny later, with a high near 86 degrees and temps dropping to around 83 in the afternoon. The west-southwest wind will be blowing a gentle breeze around 3 to 8 miles per hour, gusting to 18. So keep your hats on tight. Another 60% chance of rain showers, with rainfall amounts between a tenth and a quarter of an inch possible. Thursday night brings a slight chance of thunderstorms before 1 a.m., but good news, will be partly cloudy with a low around 67, creeping up to 69 overnight. Expect a northeast wind at 0 to 6 miles per hour, and this time, an 80% chance of rain with potential rainfall between half an inch to 3 quarters of an inch. That's Friday arrives, and it's looking like rain showers before 2 p.m. with mostly cloudy skies. A high of 82 degrees and a 70% chance of precipitation. So, pack your gear because it's gonna rain again, like the sky's having a damn breakdown, and by the time Friday night rolls around, we might have a slight chance of showers and thunderstorms, but mostly, cloudy skies are on the menu with a low, around 63. In short, folks, keep your raincoats handy, and your spirits high. This isn't your grandma's weather report. It's a wild and wet week ahead, so get your asses ready for some splashtastic fun. That's it for your weather, so go out and do something reckless.

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1: it's 2:49.

We called them, but they're not coming to put out the fire. They're coming for the music. How bass-ackward is that? 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

This is Barbara, and here's your damn weather. Good morning, folks. It's 3 a.m. in Holt, Michigan, and right now it's a toasty 74 degrees. Ain't that just peachy? We're looking at some showers and thunderstorms, likely until about 5 a.m., so grab your raincoat or you're going to get soaked. Overnight low is expected to be around 70, with a southwest wind blowing at a gentle 3 miles per hour. Keep your umbrella handy. There's a 60% chance of precipitation. We could see between a tenth and a quarter of an inch of the wet stuff. Now, moving on to Thursday, it's going to be a hell of a day. Showers and thunderstorms are likely before 7 a.m., then it's mostly sunny for a bit. High near 86 degrees, but that'll drop down to around 83 in the afternoon. The west-southwest wind will be at about 3 to 8 miles per hour, with occasional gusts kicking up to 18. Yep, another 60% chance of those rainstorms sneaking in, and you guessed it, look for some more rain between a tenth and a quarter of an inch. Thursday night comes around with a slight chance of showers and thunderstorms before 1 a.m. Then we dive back into showers and thunderstorms. Low around 67 degrees, and it might rise to 69 overnight. Northeast wind at 0 to 6 miles per hour with good old 80% chance of precipitation. Expect new rainfall between a half and 3/4 of an inch. On to Friday, we'll have some rain showers before 2 p.m. Then we'll be mostly cloudy, with a high near 82 degrees. Northeast wind at 1 to 5 miles per hour, and damn, another 80% chance of rain. New rainfall amounts, yeah, you guessed it, between half and 3/4 of an inch. And finally, Friday night, we might see a slight chance of showers and thunderstorms between 8 p.m. and 2 a.m., then a chance of showers and thunderstorms. It's going to be mostly cloudy again, with a low around 63 degrees, an east-northeast wind at about 5 miles per hour, 50% chance of more of that damn rain. Get your rain boots ready, because it looks like Mother Nature's got a hell of a lot of wet stuff planned for us. And remember, when life gives you rain, grab a cocktail and just keep on dancing, you crazy bastards.

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This is the Talking 80s Car, and here's your damn weather. Good morning, you glorious bastards. It's 4 o'clock in the damn morning in Holt, Michigan, and we're sitting at a toasty 73 degrees. And let me tell you, the forecast looks like a shit show, so buckle up. As for the overnight, you might want to keep an umbrella handy because we've got a chance of showers and thunderstorms before 3 a.m. After that, it's looking likely you'll get wet between 3 and 4 a.m. The low is going to dip around 69 degrees, but don't worry, it'll creep back up to about 71. The wind's just been a lazy ass at around 3 miles per hour, and with a 60% chance of precipitation, you might want to find a damn raincoat. Now for Thursday, expect more of that thunder and lightning crap before 8 a.m., then a mix of that same nonsense between 8 and 10 a.m., and again between 10 a.m. and 5 p.m. is mostly sunny, but the high will hit around 86 degrees before it falls back to 82 in the afternoon. Winds will be from the west-southwest at 3 to 9 miles per hour, with gusts getting sassy and hitting up to 20 miles per hour. Again, we're looking at a 50% chance of precipitation, so don't leave the house without your frickin' umbrella. Now moving on to Thursday night, we're back to a slight chance of those pesky showers and thunderstorms between 10 p.m. and 11 p.m., then possibly between midnight and 2 a.m., and again from 2 a.m. to 3 a.m., with more likelihood of showers and storms. The low will settle around 67 degrees, creeping up to 69. The wind, it's going to be even lazier, hanging around 1 to 6 miles per hour. You've got a 60% chance of more rain, with new totals of a quarter to half of an inch. What a hell of a way to end the day. Then, there's Friday. We're looking at showers and storms likely before 5 p.m., with a high around 82 degrees. Winds will be from the west at 2 to 6 miles per hour. And guess what? Another 60% chance of precipitation. Just can't escape this wet crap. Lastly, Friday night, we've got a slight chance of showers before 7 p.m., before it turns into a chance of thunderstorms. The low will be around 64, with that damn northeast wind blowing at around 5 miles per hour, and a 50% chance of precipitation. So, keep your umbrellas up, your spirits high, and for the love of all that's holy, stay dry out there. This has been the Talking 80s Car. Get your shit together and weather those storms, folks.

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This is Jerry, and here's your damn weather at 5 in the morning. Right now, we're sitting with a cozy temperature of 72 degrees. That's nice, but don't get too comfy because we've got some weather shit brewing. Overnight, expect a chance of showers and thunderstorms. Yeah, just what we need, right? Low around 69, creeping up to about 71. The west-southwest wind is barely blowing at 3 miles per hour, but don't let that fool you. We've got a 40% shot at some rain, with maybe a tenth to a quarter of an inch. Now, let's talk about Thursday. You better grab a damn umbrella because there's a chance of more showers and thunderstorms before 8 a.m. After that, it turns into a lovely mix of mostly sunny and the possibility of rain. High near 86 and we'll cool it off to around 82 in the afternoon. Winds coming from the west-southwest at 3 to 9 miles per hour, gusting to 20. Precipitation chance is 50%, with new rainfall amounts between a quarter and half of an inch. Thursday night is looking just as fun, with a chance of showers and thunderstorms until 11 p.m., and then we can expect some patchy fog and more thunderstorm crap until about 2 a.m., low around 67 and rising to 69 overnight. Those winds will be light, only about 1 to 6 miles per hour, with a 60% chance of precipitation. Then Friday rolls in, and guess what? More damn showers and thunderstorms likely before 5 p.m. High near 82, which would be nice if we weren't stuck under gray clouds. Winds from the west-northwest at 2 to 6 miles per hour. And, yeah, 60% chance of rain lookup, with new rainfall amounts again between a quarter and half of an inch. Finally, Friday night brings a slight chance of a few showers and thunderstorms before 7 p.m. Low around 64 with a northeast wind around 5 miles per hour. Chance of precipitation still sitting at 50%. So, wrap your head around that mess, folks. You're going to need a raincoat and the hell of a lot of patience. Until next time, keep your head up and your pants on.

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1: This is Andy Geiger. This song is wrong. You will be sued.
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1: Name is Bill, and I'm a sexaholic. 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I don't know what happens, man. 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But, you know, kind of let my...

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1: They say our love is taboo, that what we're doing is wrong. But I don't care what they say, 'cause my love is so strong. They tell us we should be ashamed. We're not husband and wife, but I cherish each moment with you. I'm so glad you're in my life.

This is Liam, and here's your damn weather. It's 6 a.m., folks, and we're looking at a current temperature of 71 degrees in Holt, Michigan. Now, let me tell you, it's partly cloudy as hell right now, with a chance of showers and thunderstorms sticking around like an unwanted guest. Overnight, expect a low around 69, creeping back up to 71. We've got a gentle breeze from the west-southwest at about 3 miles per hour, which isn't worth shitting your pants over. The chance of precipitation is 40%, so you might want to grab an umbrella, even if it feels like a damn tease. Rainfall amounts could hit between a tenth and a quarter of an inch. Now, moving on to Thursday, we're still in this godforsaken pattern with a chance of showers and thunderstorms before 8 a.m. After that, we're looking at more soggy goodness between 8 a.m. and 2 p.m., but at least it'll get mostly sunny later. Highs will flirt with 86 degrees, then drop back to around 82 by afternoon. Winds out of the west-southwest will pick up a little, clocking in from 3 to 9 miles per hour, gusting to 20. So hold on to your hats, folks. The chance of precipitation is at 50%, with another quarter to half an inch of rain possible. Thursday night, you'll want to keep an eye out for more showers and thunderstorms before 11 p.m. It's going to get patchy, foggy, and likely stormy after midnight, because why the hell not? Low of around 67, creeping back up to 69 overnight with a light breeze from the west-southwest at 1 to 6 miles per hour. Rainfall amounts look quite the same, with a chance of 60% this time, so prepare for more of that lovely wet crap. Now, on to Friday, where you can expect showers and thunderstorms likely before 5 p.m., so don't forget your raincoat, you filthy animals. High of around 82 and mostly cloudy skies, with those same pesky ones in play between a quarter and half of an inch again. And finally, Friday night is still carrying that shower chance before 7 p.m., low down to around 64 with a chance of 50%. And for Saturday, guess what? More showers could hit before 2 p.m. But hey, we might see a little sun, with highs around 78. So get your shit together, and be prepared for whatever Mother Nature throws your way. Stay dry, or don't. Who gives a damn?

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4: What's up? This is Kesha.
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1: Pretty good.
0: You thinking about it? Maybe you and I could get together over there by the big oak tree?
1: I guess so. That'd be
0: all right. That was good. Was that good for you, baby?
1: Yeah, that was nice.
0: I think, I think I'm, I think I'm gonna die now.
1: Man.
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This is the Talking 80s Car, and here's your damn weather. Good morning, folks. It's currently 7 a.m. in Holt, Michigan, and it's a balmy 71 degrees. You know what that means? It's freaking warm out there. Today, we're in for a wild ride. A chance of showers and thunderstorms before 8 a.m., and then they'll be back between 8 a.m. and 2 p.m. After that, there's another chance of some wet bullshit. Expect mostly sunny skies, with a high near 86 degrees, but you can kiss that goodbye as temperatures will fall to around 82 in the afternoon. The wind is coming from the west-southwest at 3 to 9 miles per hour, with gusts hitting up to 20 miles per hour, And, hey, there's a 50% chance of precip, so keep your damn umbrella handy, alright? Tonight, you'll want to keep your eyes peeled for more thunderstorms before 11 p.m. Then it's Fog City, with more storms likely between midnight and 2 a.m. Low, around 67 degrees, with the overnight rising to about 69 degrees. The west-southwest wind will be pretty chill at 1 to 6 miles per hour, and guess what? You've got a 60% chance of precipitation, so tonight could be more of that damn rain dance. Now for Friday, brace yourselves for showers and storms likely before 5 p.m. It's going to be mostly cloudy with a high near 82 and a low around 64 Friday night. There's also a damn 60% chance of rain, so yeah, keep the rain gear close. And just when you thought it would let up, Saturday brings more rain chances before 2 p.m. You'll have partly sunny skies with a high near 78 degrees, and then at night, it'll clear up with a low around 55 degrees. So there you have it, Holt. Stay dry, and don't forget your damn rain boots, because this weather is all over the place. Until next time, don't be a shit sandwich. Love yourself and each other.

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This is Shane, and here's your damn weather for 8 o'clock in the morning. Right now in Holt, Michigan, it's a warm and toasty 71 degrees. We've got a high today creeping up to around 86 degrees. But don't get too comfy because temperatures will drop to around 82 in the afternoon. We're looking at a decent chance of showers and thunderstorms nagging at us before 2 o'clock. We've got a west-southwest wind fiddling around at 3 to 9 miles per hour, with gusts touching 20 miles per hour. Chance of rain is 50%, and look out for some new rainfall totals between a quarter and half an inch, so your backyard might just turn into a fucking swimming pool. Tonight's forecast? You guessed it, more damn thunderstorms likely before 11 o'clock. The low will be around 67 degrees, but temperatures will rise a bit overnight to near 69. That soothing west-southwest wind will drop to a lazy one to 6 miles per hour. We're sitting on a 60% chance of rain, and yeah, more of that pesky quarter to half inch of rain could come rolling in again. Looking ahead to Friday, anticipate more showers and thunderstorms likely before 5 o'clock. The high will be around 82 degrees with a west-northwest wind that's barely trying at 2 to 6 miles per hour. Again, chance of precipitation is 60%, so keep your damn umbrellas handy. As we roll into the weekend, Saturday might drop some rain showers on us before 2 o'clock. It'll be partly sunny with a high near 78 degrees with a light east-northeast wind blowing around 2 to 7 miles per hour and a 50% chance of rain. And when Saturday night rolls around, it's mostly clear with a low around 55. So grab your raincoat and a beer because it's going to be a hell of a ride. Stay safe, folks, and remember to keep your spirits up. Life's a shit show, but at least we have the weather to complain about.

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0: This is Jerry, and here's your damn weather for 9 a.m. in Holt, Michigan. Right now, we're sitting at a nice temperature of 74 damn degrees. Damn pleasant, if you don't mind a little humidity. Now, let's cut to the chase, the forecast. You've got a chance of those pesky showers and thunderstorms before 8 in the morning, then more of the same between 8 and 2. So, keep your umbrella close, you know, just in case the sky decides to open up and dump some crap on you. High today is going to be around 86, but it will cool off to about 82 in the afternoon. You'll be feeling that west-southwest wind at 3 to 9 miles per hour, with gusts out there hitting 20 miles per hour, so hold on to your hats, folks. Tonight it's more of the same with a chance of showers and thunderstorms until 11, then patchy fog creeping in overnight. Lows expected to be around 67, but should climb to 69. Because why the hell not? That wind's going to drop down to 1 to 6 miles per hour, so it's going to be a chill night, just like your ex's heart. Looking ahead to Friday, you can expect more showers and thunderstorms likely before 5 p.m. It'll be mostly cloudy with a high near 82. That wind's going to be a bit slack too, 2 to 6 miles per hour, which sounds like a damn breeze. Saturday ain't looking much better with a chance of rain showers before 2 p.m., but at least you're promised some partly sunny skies afterwards. High will be around 78, because, hell, we all need a bit of sunshine with our clouds. So there you have it, folks. Weather's going to be like a roller coaster this week, but not the fun kind, more like the kind that gives you a headache. Stay dry, and don't get any rain up your ass.
1: Let's go.

We called them, but they're not coming to put out the fire. They're coming for the music. How bass-ackward is that? 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
1: She said, "You look handsome today, dear." 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

This is Damon, and here's your damn weather. Good morning, Holt. It's 10 a.m., and the temperature is sitting at a balmy 79 degrees, like the sun is shoving you right in the face. Today, we can expect a damn chance of showers and thunderstorms before 2 in the afternoon. After that, it'll be mostly sunny, so don't let those clouds fool you. We're looking at a high near 86 degrees before it drops to about 82 later on. You and I were just wind whipping a dirt a dozen miles per hour, and it can gust up to 20 miles per hour, so hold on to your hats, people. There's a 50% chance of rain, so bring an umbrella or some shit. Tonight, we'll have another chance of those pesky showers and thunderstorms until 11. After that, expect patchy fog and some more of that lovely rain. Just what you wanted, right? We'll drop down to a low around 67 degrees, but it might creep up to 69 as the night rolls on. The west-southwest wind will only be 1 to 6 miles per hour, so it's not going to be howling tonight. The chance of precipitation is 60%, and we might see between a quarter and half of an inch of rain, so get ready for that wet, soggy mess. Now, heading into Friday, you can expect some likely showers and thunderstorms before 5, with a high near 82. Nice, huh? The west-northwest wind is light at 2 to 6 miles per hour. Surprise, surprise, another 60% chance of rain with similar rainfall amounts as before. On Friday night, we've got a slight chance of showers and thunderstorms before 7, dropping to a low around 64. The northeast wind will just be hanging around at about 5 miles per hour. You guessed it, another 50% chance of rain, but new rainfall amounts will probably be less than a tenth of an inch. So that's a nice tiny turd on this forecast. All right, folks. Saturday isn't looking so fine either. A chance of rain showers before 2 in the afternoon and a high near 78 with a light east-northeast wind. Then Saturday night, expect mostly clear skies and a low around 55. So, there you have it. Weather, doom and gloom, just how we like it. Stay dry or get wet, whichever the hell you prefer. Now get out there and enjoy this weather, you crazy bastards.

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This is Jerry, and here's your damn weather. Good morning, folks. It's 11 a.m., and the current temperature in Holt, Michigan is a toasty 75 damn degrees. You might be thinking that's perfect, but hell, that's just the beginning. Today we're looking at showers and thunderstorms likely before noon, with more chances popping up between 1 p.m. and 3 p.m. Expect those skies to be partly sunny, but don't get your hopes up too high. A high near 86 is on the way, but it's going to drop down to around 80 in the afternoon. We got a west wind at 5 to 9 miles per hour, so it's not too windy, but we could see gusts hitting 20 miles per hour. There's an 80% chance of precipitation, and when it rains, it pours. New rainfall amounts could hit between half and three quarters of an inch. Now, moving on to tonight, prepare for more of that lovely weather because showers and thunderstorms will likely continue until about 7 p.m., then we'll transition to patchy fog and more chances of storms between midnight and 2 a.m. Low is around 66 degrees with a slight rise overnight to about 68. Winds coming from the south, 1 to 6 miles per hour, so don't expect much relief from the wind. We got a 70% chance of more precipitation, with new rainfall amounts between a quarter and half an inch possible. Tomorrow, Friday, expect patchy fog and more storms likely before 5 p.m., followed by a slight chance of rain. Highs near 82 with a chance of precipitation hitting 60%. And Friday night, we're still in the mix with a chance of showers and thunderstorms, low around 64. Northeast wind at 5 miles per hour, and a 50% chance of rain. Finally, on Saturday, we're holding on to a chance of rain, especially before 2 p.m., and a high near 78 degrees. So, there you have it, folks. It's a shit show out there, and if you're not ready for some rain, you better grab your damn umbrella. Keep your heads up and don't let the weather get you down, because the forecast is wetter than a cat in a thunderstorm. Stay dry, you crazy bastards.

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1: "Okay, mommy loves you, just please don't play with music."
2: Actually, I believe that was matches.
3: Phoenix Fire. 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

0: 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Yeah!
1: Hey, you can always just go and try them out in the hot tub.
2: Oh, oh my.
3: One last thing on this before we go where that's going, obviously. If Erin will do that to someone she supposedly, quote-unquote, cares about, is close to, is whatever, I don't want to know what she does to people she, A, doesn't know, or B, doesn't like.
4: Right?
5: Good point.
1: Yep.
2: Yeah.
3: If that's the kind of person she's going to turn out to be, I'm going to go right back to, I hope I never hear from that bitch for as long as we're both still breathing.
6: So, the reason May did that nice segue.
1: Yeah.
6: We have an article here. Husband and wife die during hot tub sex 2 days before daughter's wedding.
2: Oh my!
4: That's awful.
6: That's a couple from Nova Scotia staying in a hotel in Mexico.
4: I'm sorry.
6: For their daughter's wedding, died during intercourse. Inside of a hot tub.
4: Oh my God. What the
6: fuck? After the husband suffered a sudden heart attack, the husband, 67 years old, died after the heart attack and it is believed to have squashed his wife, whose death was caused by asphyxiation, by submersion. Their bodies were later discovered by their daughter, according to Daily Mail. I know that they're more concerned about the remains and cremation and things like that. A family member tells the Mail, I don't really know about the wedding, though the couple was initially believed to have died due to some sort of electrical failure in the hot tub. Local officials have rebuked these claims. All the equipment was working perfectly, a hotel spokesman said in a statement, revealing that local police are currently investigating the incident. So there you go.
1: If anyone does not want this couple to get married, please die now.
4: He should have taken that Viagra. It was Viagra induced.
5: At that age, it might have been.
1: That was some really hot sex.
6: He didn't report his
4: hot, steamy, enclosed area.
6: He didn't report that his erection lasted more than 4 hours. Apparently.
4: Don't.
2: Oh God.
3: This was in Mexico, right?
1: They drank too much of the water.
3: I was going to say, there must be something in the water.
6: It's possible.
3: Well, they do say, don't drink the water.
2: Yeah, they do.
3: In fact, I'm pretty sure Bob Dylan has a song about that.
4: Just saying.
1: Drunken Friend says they basically got drunk, fucked to death.
6: Literally, I bet you they died. I bet you both of them had smiles on their face. Well, I don't know about her because she would have been asphyxiated. So, would it have sounded like, oh, my God, oh, God.
3: Death by cocklash.
4: Oh, wow.
6: She said, "Oh God, oh God," and then she met him. I mean,
1: yes, you called. Oh, not this fucking soon. No.
4: Yes, my child.
6: Her husband made her see the light, literally.
3: All new meaning to "if I go, you're going down with me."
6: What's the saying? "Till death do us part."
7: Do us part?
1: But they didn't go apart. They went together.
3: You know that song, "I Was Dying in Your Arms Tonight"? Yeah,
4: about you. That.
6: Yeah. I died in your arms and then you died under me. She didn't know whether she was coming or going, according to Crystal.
1: I think she was doing both.
3: Same goes for him.
4: Oh, boy.
6: Wow.
3: He came and went at the same time.
6: Yeah.
3: Oh, my.
6: Talk about multi-talented. He was multitasking.
7: Bad operating system.
3: She fucked the life right out of him at her own cost. Oh, wow.
1: Drunken friend says, God asks, "How did you get here?" "I died of fucking." He says, "Go to hell."
6: Brings new meaning to "this is the body of Christ." Or would that be the body going to Christ?
3: I died how I lived in sin.
6: Crystal!
3: Duh!
7: Oh, God.
6: Crystal says, if this were Mortal Kombat,
4: he'd have shouted, "Flawless victory!"
6: No. It'd be a dickality.
4: Fuckality.
3: Well, she finished him.
6: Well, wait a minute. No, there's got to be a tie because she may have finished him, but then he finished her.
3: Oh.
1: He came, she went.
4: I was going to say the Grim Reaper was in the background going, "Finish him." And then at the
6: is
4: end,
6: that called a flawless victory?
4: Victory.
3: Grim Reaper got 2 for 1 easy. That night.
4: Yeah, he did.
7: Did 2 with breast. Yeah. One. Yeah, it's a
6: pizza, pizza.
7: Who's saying? Oh, wait, didn't you know? Get up here. Hey, all right. What?
1: Anyways, Moon Noir says Jerry's imitation of a drowning woman having an orgasm has him made him laugh so hard that he can't breathe. Where'd you go, Jerry?
7: Gotta kill someone else tonight.
3: You're only supposed to throw one person under the two people under the bus.
1: We're not responsible for those that die during this show.
6: Perfect. We're going to see it in the newspaper. Moon Noir died listening to Phoenix Fire FM.
3: Possible.
6: Here's the last thing he heard.
3: Possible side effects may include sudden death.
4: Phoenix Fire FM. This show has gone to shit.
6: No,
3: yet, just sex.
6: It's gone to the water. This show is so hot. Oh wait,
3: it's getting steamy up in here.
6: You know what song I'll never look at the same way ever again? And a bunch of you are going to fall out of your chair the second I do this.
4: Oh, no.
6: Splish, splash, I was taking a bath.
4: Oh, my God.
6: Long about a wedding night. Oh. Glub, glub, just fucking in the tub.
4: Shit.
1: I think Cindy's joined the room. Cindy, did you have a hot bath?
3: No,
8: She's up in the lobby.
1: Oh.
8: In the lobby.
6: Somebody needs to... Shit. There she is.
1: There she goes. The tub was too high for her. She had to hop back out.
6: Yeah.
9: Oh, wow.

0: Crystal writing in, she says, Jerry, what the fuck if I told you about drowning the show in water brings new meaning of rub-a-dub-dub?
1: Oh, my God.
2: Oh, boy.
1: Oh, Bobby.
3: Welcome to all those that have joined the hot tub portion of the show.
0: You know, actually, I got to thinking about it. You know how most women complain that when a guy comes, you know, he like shrivels up and the woman can't get no more action. Well, he would have died with a hard, you know, then, yeah.
1: Oh, my God.
3: I wonder if she was able to, you know, rub a little bit more before she croaked.
2: Oh, my God.
3: God damn it, I didn't come yet.
0: Don't come me, I'm not ready.
4: I'm thinking she would almost have to, because, I mean, there'd be some,
0: hey, James.
4: Shall we say, lateral motion involved trying to get him off her.
0: I'm almost...
4: Oh, my.
3: Shit.
2: I think Shane's going to fall over.
0: I think Cindy and May are too.
4: Okay, breathe, ladies, breathe. You're not actually underwater.
1: Just so everyone knows, I'm sitting here listening to this on headphones, rocking my daughter to sleep, and it was all I could do not to laugh.
3: I can't read the DM.

0: no.
1: Moonawar right again. Oh, no. He says, Jerry, stop. I can't even drink my tea peacefully. You bastard. Moonawar, swallow, swallow quickly.
2: People, breathe.
3: Don't forget to come up for air.
2: In, out, in, out, breathe.
4: I'm trying.
2: Oh my god. You gotta read the next one. I can't.
5: In he okay. knows, out he knows. What's on, what's off?
3: That's what she was doing before she went under.
2: Yeah, she was rubbing before she went.
1: Calgon, take me a

0: drowning.
1: You keep me drowning in your love.
2: I was just saying that.
3: I think just for that, we should play that song if you have it, because I think our
1: I do.
3: Teen Talk audience could use a bit of a break.
2: I need to regroup.
4: Meaning to Evanescence is going under.
1: Going under. Because of you. Literally.
3: With legs wide open.
2: Legs wide open.
1: Glub, glub, just fucking in the tub, thinking everything was all right.
3: With legs wide open in the hot tub.
1: Oh, God. Okay.
3: This show is officially in pieces, so I'm gonna go find them.
2: Okay. Good. Mike said, rub a dub, three fucks in a tub.
3: She only had enough in her for one.
1: Okay, so it is there.
0: Okay.
4: Kyle said that's what she said.
0: Dog, I know!
4: You gotta do the one from Boonawar.
1: Let me kind of get this taken care of first.
0: Are you okay?
1: Oh, man.
4: Nope, we're all dying. Are you
2: breathing all right?
3: We're all dying of asphyxiation.
0: Oh, my.
4: Uh-oh. We're glad to bring that to you there, Moonwar.
1: All I've got
4: to
1: say is mission completed. Moonwar writing in, he says, "So you know how I'm so impressionable? Thanks, Jerry, for giving me another reason or another image to think about while having sex. A woman having an orgasm underwater. You're making me even more hopeless than I already was. Because I always have funny images or something gross going through my head. If I start cracking up during sex, it'll be your fault."
4: Moonwar will reach that, you know, ending point. He'll come and he'll crack up laughing.
3: Our work here is done.
1: Yeah.
3: Song!
0: Poor Moon Noir.
1: Oh, my God. Oh, my God. Yeah, you definitely need to regroup here.
3: Did she leave you breathless?
1: On that note, everybody, Phoenix Fire FM.
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This is Liam, and here's your damn weather. It's 12 p.m., folks, so good afternoon to you. Right now in Holt, Michigan, it feels like you're getting your ass roasted at 77 degrees. Let's dive into the shit, shall we? Today's forecast is looking like a damn mess. There's a slight chance of showers and thunderstorms before noon. Then from 1 to 3 p.m., you better keep your umbrella handy because those storms are going to make a return. It's mostly sunny until those updrafts start kicking in with a high near 86 degrees. But don't get too cocky because it's going to drop to around 80 as the day wears on. We've got a west wind that's 6 to 9 miles per hour, with gusts banging into 20, so hang on to your hats, people. The chance of you getting drenched today is sitting at a solid 80%, with new rainfall amounts likely between half an inch and 3/4 of an inch. Yeah, it's going to rain like a bastard. Tonight, those damn showers and thunderstorms are likely before 7 p.m. After that, you can expect some patchy fog and more chances of storms between 7 p.m. and midnight. It's cloudy as hell with a low settling down around 66, but get this, those temperatures are going to creep up to about 68 overnight just to mess with you. South winds are light, ranging from 1 to 6 miles per hour. You've got a 70% chance of more rain or real shit show. New rainfall amounts could be between 1/4 and 1/2 inch, so it's time to keep that damn raincoat handy. For Friday, expect some fog, along with more showers and thunderstorms before 5 p.m. The high is going to flirt around 82 degrees, but that damn precipitation chance is still hanging around at 60%. And yeah, more rain is on the way, probably around 1/10 to 1/4 of an inch. Come Friday night, the fuckery continues with a slight chance of showers and thunderstorms before 7 p.m., a low creeping down to 64 with a 30% chance of rain. You better be ready, because it looks like Saturday is going to throw us a curveball with rain showers likely before 2 p.m. and a high near 78 degrees. So folks, strap in for some wild rides this weekend. Stay dry out there, or better yet, say to hell with it, and dance in the rain. Now, that's what I call living. Catch you on the flip side, and let's hope this weather doesn't screw us over too damn much.

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We called them, but they're not coming to put out the fire. They're coming for the music. How bass-ackward is that? 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

This is Damon, and here's your damn weather. Good afternoon, folks. It's 1 o'clock, and let's dive right into the crap going on in Holt, Michigan. Right now, it's a sizzling damn 80 degrees and 6 tenths. But we ain't stopping there, because this afternoon could be a wild ride. There's a 90% chance of showers and thunderstorms messing around between 1 p.m. and 2 p.m. Then again from 2 p.m. to 3 p.m. before that shit really kicks in with more storms rolling in. High of 86 degrees, dropping back down to around 80 later. We got a west wind blowing at 9 miles per hour with gusts hitting 20. So brace yourselves because it's going to be a wet one out there. Now as for tonight, the storms are lingering like your annoying uncle who won't leave your house. They're expected before 7 p.m. with a chance of showers and thunderstorms hanging around till midnight. Then we'll have some patchy fog creeping in with more of that lovely thunderstorm action between midnight and 3 a.m. The low will be around 66 degrees, creeping up to 68 overnight. We've got a south wind basically just nudging us at 1 to 6 miles per hour. Chance of rain? About 70%, with new rainfall amounts between a quarter and half inch. So, it's going to be a soggy one. Rolling Friday, we've got patchy fog and more damn thunderstorms likely before 5 p.m. And let's hope for a slight chance of drying up after that. High of about 82 degrees with some west-northwest wind just hanging out at 1 to 6 miles per hour. Precipitation chance? Roughly 60%, with new rainfall amounts between a tenth and a quarter of an inch. When Friday night hits, keep an eye out for a slight chance of showers and thunderstorms before 7 p.m., then more storms after that crap. It's going to be mostly cloudy with a low around 64 degrees and a slight breeze of around 5 miles per hour from the northeast. You can look forward to about 50% chance of more rain, just enough to piss you off a little. And finally, Saturday brings more of that delightful chance of rain showers before 2 p.m. Expect partly sunny skies with a high near 78 degrees. Winds from the east-northeast blowing in at 2 to 7 miles per hour. So put on your damn raincoat and own this wet and wild weather. This is Damon. Signing off, remember, when life gives you rain, grab a drink and weather the damn storm.

Jerry. 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Stay away from the McDonald's, the Wendy's, the Dunkin' Donuts, the Sonic Burgers, the Pizza Hut.

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1: It's 82 degrees.
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6: I'm assuming.
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6: Let's see here.
7: Adjustable.
8: Okay, I have to share you this Luna story with you. If you remember what I told you about in the car regarding Luna and the stupid customs guy, the last time that we came home from the States and had to hit customs. Okay, so if you remember that story, you know what this topic is about. But since it's going on, so you can fill people in. All right?
7: Voice message from
6: All right, so I do need to fill you guys in.
9: 7:40 p.m. So I will do that. Because if it auto locks, it will make your message.
6: Shut up, Echo. Anyway. Alexa, shut up. Anyway. Yeah, she didn't say anything. So... basically what had happened one time when she had to go through customs, the guy, I guess, was a bit of a dick, the customs guy. Well, Luna showed her displeasure, let's just put it that way.
10: Oh.
6: Yeah, left a nice pile.
10: But was it wet or was it
6: No, it was clean upable. But May said
10: it came out
6: she
10: of her back end.
6: Yes. She didn't realize she had said what she said out loud. She's like, yeah, I think that guy was shit too. And the person who was helping her, I guess, busted a gut laughing. She didn't realize that she had said it loud enough for the person to hear. But, you know, I don't think the customs person heard, but who knows.
9: Long.
6: So now that you know that part of the story, hang on just a minute. We'll just put that out. And we'll finish the rest of the story.
7: Adjustable.
8: So you might want to pause it to do that and whatnot, because I'm just going to go right into the story. So we got off the bus, and Rick, the driver from the Kenton to Columbus, was, you know, taking me over to his car so he would take me to the airport. When we come across this lady who was dead set on, she had to say hi to Luna, like, in the very worst way, let me say that she remember that 80-year-old that hadn't taken a shower in 60 years? Yeah. Okay.
10: Oh.
8: Like that. My poor dog was trying to get behind my legs and run away and whatnot. Oh. And she was like, oh, but I want to pet you. I want to pet you. Please, please, please, let me pet you. You're so cute and adorable. I'm like, lady, we're in a hurry. Rick's like, dude, we got to go, and trying to pull us away. And she's following. Finally, Luna squatted and took a shit right on her shoe. And that did it.
6: Oh, that is funny. Oh, that is hilarious. Awesome!
10: Oh, yes.
6: I'd give her a treat for that.
9: Yeah, I would too. Because I'm a dick.
10: Oh.
6: Didn't shit on the concrete. She shit on the lady's shoe. That is priceless. Awesome.
9: Good girl.
6: Oh, that is funny. Wow. Well,
10: oh my
6: I guess
10: God.
6: She showed that lady what she thought.
11: It's 1:32.

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This is the Deck Talk DTC01 from 1984, and here's your damn weather. Good afternoon, folks. It's 2 o'clock, and let me tell you, we're sitting at a sizzling 82 damn degrees in Holt, Michigan. Yeah, I can feel the heat on my ass just thinking about it. Now, this afternoon, you better grab your raincoat, because we've got a bloody chance of showers and thunderstorms coming before 3 p.m., with those precipitation chances hitting around 80%. We might peak at a high of 86 before it drops to around 80, and we get a nice west wind blowing at about 9 miles per hour, with gusts going up to 20. So don't let the chicken shit get to you. You might want to keep an umbrella handy. As for tonight, expect showers and thunderstorms likely before 7 p.m. and then more of that hassle between 7 and midnight. And don't you dare forget about the patchy fog rolling in like a lingering headache. Low falling to 66, creeping up to 68 overnight, thanks to a south wind chilling at 1 to 6 miles per hour. Precipitation chances still sitting around 70%, with potential rainfall between a quarter and half of an inch. Mother Nature really needs to quit pouring her heart out, huh? Now, looking at Friday, more of that patchy fog and showers likely before 5 p.m., and the day's gonna be mostly cloudy with a high near 82. And maybe we'll have a slight chance of those damn thunderstorms again. Wind will be coming from the west northwest at 1 to 6 miles per hour. You got it. 50% chance of rain, because why the hell not? Friday night, the fun carries on. A slight chance of showers and thunderstorms before 7 p.m. Then it'll be mostly cloudy with a low around 64. Northeast wind at 5 miles per hour. So, expect it to be humid as hell. Finally, Saturday starts off with a chance of rain showers before 2 p.m. High near 78, with a gentle east-northeast wind blowing at 2 to 7 miles per hour. Hey, even the weather gets tired of the rain dance, am I right? Who the hell knows? So there you have it, folks. The weather's about as unpredictable as a drunk uncle at Thanksgiving. Stay dry and keep your eyes to the skies, or you might just get soaked. And please, for the love of all that is holy, don't forget your damn raincoat. Catch you later!

0: pretty hard if it was someone else but me. Kids are getting ornery. 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They got the windows down, cause it's hotter than an oven. I said, I tell you boys, I have just had about enoughing better.
1: Roll up the window.
0: And turn on that air conditioning.
1: Roll up the window.
0: Be good guys, I'll take you fishing. 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Then I'll lift up off my seat. Say I'm disgusting, you might say I'm a heel, cause I hold my family captive in this cramped automobile. But we can't spank our kids no more, it simply isn't done. The last time that we tried it, Lord, they dialed up 911. Well, even when they're good sometimes, I must admit I try. A sentimental offering that'll bring tears to their eyes. But when those boys are really bad, it's really good to know that I've got a little number that'll really stop the show, I tell them.
1: Roll up the window.
0: It's my allergies again.
1: Roll up the window.
0: Now, come on, be your old man's friend. Besides, the bugs are getting in. It's getting really bad. And then I'll stand on the gas.

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That's right.

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This is Jaden, and here's your weather for 3 p.m. The current temperature in Holt, Michigan is 86 degrees. This afternoon is bringing a chance of showers and thunderstorms with partly sunny skies. Highs will be near 85, falling to around 83 later. West wind is blowing at about 9 miles per hour, with gusts reaching up to 20 miles per hour. There is an 80% chance of precipitation, with new rainfall amounts expected between a quarter inch and half an inch. Looking ahead to tonight, expect showers and thunderstorms likely before 7 p.m., transitioning to a chance for additional rain until midnight. Patchy fog is also anticipated, with a low around 66 degrees, rising to 68 overnight. The south wind will be lighter, ranging from 1 to 6 miles per hour, and the chance of precipitation tonight is set at 70%, with similar rainfall amounts possible. Tomorrow, Friday, we can expect patchy fog along with showers and thunderstorms likely before 10 a.m. Showers may linger until 2 p.m., with a slight chance into the afternoon. The skies will remain mostly cloudy, and the high will be around 82 degrees. Winds from the west will be light at 1 to 5 miles per hour, with a 60% chance of precipitation. On Friday night, more showers and thunderstorms are likely, with mostly cloudy skies and a low around 64 degrees. The north-northeast wind will be about 5 miles per hour, maintaining a chance of precipitation at 60%. Finally, Saturday starts off with rain showers likely before 8 a.m., giving way to partly sunny skies and a high near 79 degrees. Expect the northeast wind to pick up slightly, blowing at 3 to 7 miles per hour. To wrap it up, if you see someone running in the rain today, just remember, they might not be jogging. They could just be trying to escape the forecast.

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1956, Salzburg, January 27th, Wolfgang Amadeus is born. 1761, at the age of 5, Amadeus begins composing. 1773, he writes his first piano concerto. 1782, Wolfgang Amadeus Mozart marries Constance Weber. 1784, Wolfgang Amadeus Mozart becomes a Freemason. 1791, Mozart composes the

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This is Jaden, and here's your weather for 4 p.m. in Holt, Michigan. Currently, we are experiencing partially sunny skies with a temperature of 86 degrees. Winds are coming from the west at 8 miles per hour, gusting to 18 miles per hour, gusting to 18 miles per hour. The chance of precipitation this afternoon is 80%, and we can expect showers and thunderstorms later on, with temperatures falling to around 83 degrees. Moving into tonight, showers and thunderstorms are likely until 7 p.m., with a low temperature around 66 degrees. After that, temperatures may rise slightly overnight to around 68 degrees. Winds will be light from the south at 1 to 6 miles per hour, and there's a 70% chance of rain. Looking ahead to Friday, we start with patchy fog and more showers and thunderstorms likely before 10 a.m., with a high reaching 82 degrees. The winds will be gentle, coming from the west-northwest at 1 to 5 miles per hour. The precipitation chance is 60%, with more rain expected. As we head into Friday night, the weather remains mostly cloudy, with showers and thunderstorms likely and a low around 64 degrees. Winds will be from the north-northeast at about 5 miles per hour. Finally, on Saturday, we can expect some rain showers before 8 a.m., then mostly sunny skies with a high of 79 degrees. So, there you have it. The forecast is looking a bit stormy. But remember, if it rains, just consider it Mother Nature's way of giving your car a good rinse.

0: today, right now. Let's get into this motherfucker. You understand?
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This is Shane, and here's your damn weather. Good afternoon. It's currently 5 o'clock p.m. in Holt, Michigan, and we're sitting in a sweaty 86 damn degrees. It's hot as hell out there, and get ready for this. We've got showers and thunderstorms rolling in, so don't think you're escaping unscathed, folks. The high is going to be around 85, then it'll drop to about 83 as the day drags on, like my patience with this crap. We've got a west wind kicking at 7 miles per hour, gusting to 18, so it's going to feel like a damn hurricane when those clouds start rumbling. The chance of precipitation? 80%. You might want to grab your raincoat and your umbrella if you don't want to be soaked to the bone. Expect a quarter to half an inch of rain, too. Tonight, those storms are sticking around until around 7. Then maybe a little break before they come back like an annoying ex, possibly bringing you patchy fog and more storms until about 2 in the damn morning. Low around 66, but don't worry, it'll creep right back up to 68 overnight. We've got a south wind just loafing along at 1 to 6 miles per hour. Chance of rain? 70%. More of that quarter to half inch bullshit. Tomorrow, expect more damn fog and thunderstorms until 10 a.m. with a high near 82. Those showers won't quit, and we've got a west-northwest wind barely trying at 1 to 5 miles per hour. The chance of rain continues at 60%. It's partying all weekend long. Friday night? Yup, you guessed it. More showers and that glorious thunderstorm action. Low around 64, and another shot at rain amounts between a tenth and a quarter of an inch, because we just can't get enough of it, right? Finally, Saturday kicks off with morning rain showers before 8, but then it clears up a bit with a high of 79. Expect northeast winds drifting around 3 to 7 miles per hour. So there you have it, a week filled with more rain than a goddamn monsoon. Stay dry out there, or don't, I really don't give a shit either way.

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2: It's 74 degrees.
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This is Liam, and here's your damn weather. Good afternoon, folks. It's 6 o'clock, and let me tell you, it's hotter than a damn furnace out there in Holt, Michigan. Currently, it's sitting at 86 degrees with a chance of thunderstorms and showers that'll probably piss all over your barbecue plants. We could see a high today near 85, but don't get too comfy. Temps are falling to around 83 this afternoon. There's a west wind blowing at 7 miles per hour, barely enough to make a damn difference. Chance of rain is about 80%, so grab an umbrella if you don't want to get soaked like a dumbass. Now, as we roll into tonight, expect more showers and thunderstorms likely before 7 p.m. Shit's gonna get foggy as hell after that, with a low around 66 degrees and maybe creeping up to 68 overnight. The south wind's creeping in at 1 to 6 miles per hour, and the chance of getting drenched is sitting at 70%. We could see between a quarter and half an inch of rain. Better hold on to your hats. Looking ahead to Friday, prepare for more of the same, with patchy fog and thunderstorms likely before 10 a.m. Highs are going to flirt with 82 degrees. The winds will be slinking around at 1 to 5 miles per hour. With a 60% chance of rain, it sounds like it's a good day to stay the hell inside. For Friday night, more thunderstorms, because why not? We're in the middle of a damn water park, apparently. Expect a low around 64 degrees and a north-northeast wind at 5 miles per hour. Another 60% chance of precipitation is just the cherry on top of this soggy Sunday. And finally, Saturday looks like rain showers likely before 8 a.m., then partly sunny with a high near 79 degrees. The northeast wind might be a little sprightly at 3 to 7 miles per hour. So, in short, keep your boots handy, folks. That's your weather report, and I'm out of here. Stay dry or go get what's your choice, but don't be a wuss about it.

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3: 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At a given signal from me, which will be this, I want you all to go shh. And just to make sure that we all go shh at the same time, we'll have a little rehearsal. On the count of three, everybody go shh. One, two, three.

0: I'm comfortable enough to say I have adult acne, and it's raging right now. I think it's Halloween time.
1: You need Johnson
2: candy.
1: There's all kinds of facial scrubs.
2: It's obviously really not working.
0: Yeah, Mr. Jim, I've been dealing with it all my life.
2: He should try something new.
1: He should do something quick.
2: I'm talking about instant results. I don't even see any.
1: Yeah, would you mind doing that? Do you mind wearing that hood all day?
3: You'd be quiet.

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0: Ham. 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I could not, would not on a boat. I will not with a goat. I will not eat them in the rain. I will not eat them on a train. Not in the dark, not on a tree. Not in a car, you let me be. I do not like them in a box. I do not like them with a fox. I will not eat them in a house. I do not like them with a mouse. I do not like them here or there. I do not like them anywhere. I do not like green eggs and ham.
1: This is Celeste, and here's your damn weather. It's 07 p.m., and we're looking at a current temperature of 86 damn degrees in Holt, Michigan. Yeah, you heard that right. It's hot as hell. Now let's break it down for tonight. We've got a chance of showers and thunderstorms between midnight and 4 in the damn morning, followed by some patchy fog. You got that? The low will be around 66 degrees, but we might see it climb to about 68 overnight. The south wind is blowing around 1 to 6 miles per hour, and if you're feeling brave, there's a 40% chance of getting soaked. New rainfall amounts could be between a quarter and a half of an inch, so keep your umbrellas close, folks. Tomorrow, Friday, starts off with patchy fog and those pesky showers hanging around, likely before 10 in the morning. It'll be mostly cloudy with a high near 82 degrees. The west-northwest wind will be gentle, blowing at 1 to 5 miles per hour. You've got a 60% chance of more wet crap falling from the sky, so don't leave the house without your rain gear. Expect new rainfall amounts between a quarter and half of an inch again. What a pain in the ass! Come Friday night, we're looking at more showers and thunderstorms, as if we hadn't had enough of that shit already. Expect a low around 64 degrees, and this time the north-northeast wind will be cruising around 5 miles per hour. It's still got a 60% chance of precipitation, with new rainfall amounts between a tenth and quarter of an inch possible. Ain't that just peachy? Now, for Saturday, rain showers are likely before 8 in the goddamn morning. We might see some sun peeking through by afternoon with a high near 79 degrees. A northeast wind at 3 to 7 miles per hour will be blowing, and, man, there's still a 60% chance of more rain. So be prepared, folks. New rainfall of less than a tenth of an inch possible. And Saturday night, it'll be mostly clear with a low around 54 degrees. The northeast wind will pick up a bit with gusts as high as 20 damn miles per hour. Finally, Sunday is looking sunny and nice with a high near 78 degrees. So, get your asses outside and enjoy it while it lasts. Because this weather has been one hell of a roller coaster ride. That's your weather for now. Stay safe, stay dry, and for the love of all things holy, keep your heads above water.

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They're coming for the music. How bass-ackward is that? 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
1: Excellent.

0: to another edition of Jim and Jerry's House of Fuckery. And man, I'll tell you what, if we would have been starting the show about a minute and a half ago, okay. That's the show for tonight, everyone. Thank you for tuning in.
1: Two people heard that, by the way.
0: Well, let's just go ahead and bring Team Talk right in. I mean, you know, the baby's already chiming in, yeah. So.
2: He already put in his 2 cents worth.
0: What the?
2: Broken.
0: Yeah.
2: Uh-oh.
0: Something's broke.
2: What's it break?
0: I don't know. Give me a minute. All right. Team Talk should now be on the air.

0: Drunken Fred says you're in the good.
1: Yep, I can hear you.
0: Crystal said the talk bed was burying us.
2: Might have

0: All right, so there we go. We're back. What do you think of the show, Jaden?
1: I think that was my ear.
0: What?
1: Then you can't believe that kiddo and think I didn't hear it.
0: Wait. Keep that up. Mom's going to need hearing aids.
1: Thank goodness I moved you just in time. That would be my ear again.
0: All right, so welcome to the show.
1: Hey, take cool, everybody.
0: Or take poop.
1: No. I just changed your diaper. It will not be a take poop.
0: How much you want to bet? That's what he says.
1: That will not be a take poop.
0: Take one, take poop, take pee.
1: Say we already pee. Right? Yeah, alright.
0: So, for those of you who are buried under a rock and have the semblance of no clue whatsoever and need to be slapped upside the head with a 2x4, or no.
1: No, we'll just hit him with one of James' dirty diapers.
0: Or a clue by four.
2: I'll provide the 2x4 or the clue by four.
0: He said that about his diaper and he starts making noise.
1: He coughed. That's what he thinks about his own diaper.
0: Especially that toxic one earlier.
2: Oh, God, that had to suck.
1: A toxic one. You didn't have a toxic one earlier. That's you. Don't mistake yourself with the baby.
0: Okay, so you're going to say his butt smells like roses. Okay.
1: No, I didn't say it smelled like roses. He just didn't have a toxic one. That was your butt, not his.
0: Mm-hmm. So we are here, and Jaden was having none of waiting. Absolutely none of it. Because if you think about it, he was supposed to be born in 2 days.
1: Yeah, August 29.
0: Yeah, he was not waiting.
1: That's right. August 29th. That's when I was supposed to come.
0: I'm going to tell you guys right now, he would not have stayed in until the 29th.
1: So what the hell are you talking about, Daddy? I didn't stay until the 29th.
0: Well, no, but I'm just saying even had he not pulled what he did that day, I still don't think you would have made it till the 29th.
1: No.
0: Sherilyn said you weren't going to make it to the 29th.
1: That's what he thinks of that.
0: Apparently. Oh, and that, keep in mind, you guys, every time you hear him do those loud cries like that, Dr. Medina was the reason she didn't want to take him was she wanted his lungs to develop more. I don't know about you. I think they're developed just fine.
1: My ear totally says it.
2: Oh, yeah.
1: Yeah, his lungs work just fine. Don't they, kiddo?
2: Yeah. I don't know if you guys can hear me, but he sounds like he's got a pretty good pair of lungs on him.
1: Oh, yeah, we hear you. And yes, he does.
2: Awesome.
0: Should have heard him the day he came out.
2: Oh, boy.
0: All right, let's see. Yeah, Crystal says you mentioned the 29th and he he's pissed. Like, yeah, Dad, okay, sure. Yeah, he was having none of that. Let's real quickly let everyone know how to get a hold of us, and then we can start talking about the past.
1: What? So, how to get in touch with the show? You can do so via Twitter at FeedingSmarterFM or Team Talk, whatever the damn numbers are.
0: Yeah, I don't even remember them off the top of my head.
2: I noticed the PhoenixFireFM.net domain works for Team Talk again, so.
1: Oh, well.
0: Oh. Well, there you go.
2: It might. I have a Phoenix Fire FM thing on my Team Talk, and it worked.
1: All right, so everybody try the PhoenixFireFM.net Team Talk.
2: If not, I can probably retrieve the IP and all that, so.
0: I could, but I'd have to kick myself off of Team... Not kick myself, but... basically disconnect and then reconnect and grab the IP before connecting. Actually, no, I don't even need to do it that way. That's right, it actually would show it at the top of the chat window.
1: Yeah. Daddy doesn't know what he's talking about. It's been too long, apparently.
0: No, the past 2 weeks have just been...
1: Somebody's hungry. Hold on.
0: He hunting. He made the
1: microwave.
0: He made the microphone back off. The compressor that's running behind the microphone, he made it back off.
1: See, those are those lungs that need to develop, you know.

0: All right, so what do we do? Do we go back 2 weeks?
1: 2 weeks. Yeah, about 2 weeks ago.
0: Yeah, because it was that Tuesday. So it wasn't even technically two. It hasn't even technically been 2 weeks yet.
1: Actually, no, it hasn't yet.
0: Like a week and a half. Oh my God, really? All right, so Tuesday the 16th. I started work at 2 o'clock, and shortly before two, I think it was like, or not before two, it was quarter to three. Our internet started acting up.
1: Yeah, it totally started shitting the bed.
0: Yeah, to the point where I couldn't even do my job. Meanwhile, it kind of comes back up. It starts playing yo-yo.
1: Like, it's up. No, it's down.
0: Oh, wait, no. It's up.
1: Nope, it went down again. Yeah. Ah, screw it. It ain't working.
0: So, she said she'd keep an eye on the internet. Meanwhile, all of a sudden...
1: Not that. Oof. That is not what
2: you
1: happened.
2: You feel better after that one, sir.
0: A couple more of those and I might. Shortly after 3.
1: About 3:10. Jesus! Okay, maybe no more Pepsi for you?
0: And pizza.
1: Oh, God.
0: With rather loud onions.
2: Hey, just be glad I wasn't farting over there with my trademark pizza farts.
0: Oh, we'll get to farts later.
1: Oh, Jesus.
2: Oh, yeah.
1: We'll get to those later. That's part of our story, too. And I didn't even put that in rubbed off.
0: Yeah, that mommy was actually jealous of us.
1: It's up, but we'll get there.
0: Yep, we'll get there. Yeah.
1: Yeah. It's one of those rare moments you'll hear me say that.
0: But there's a reason why, and most women who have went through... Is it just pregnancy, or is it just C-sections, or...
1: I don't know, since I've never had a natural, so I can't answer that.
0: Okay.
1: So anyways, so anyone that has gone through a C-section will understand. And if it's the same for natural, well, then someone can pitch in. Anyways, stop jumping ahead. Tuesday... About 3:10, along with our fucked up internet, Jane decided to say, Mommy, let's take two. I want out of here.
0: Now, in July when he pulled this...
1: It was way too soon, for one thing.
0: Well, it was way too soon, but what I was going to get at is she had warning. He started, he backed off. And she went through that for, like, what, about a half day and a half?
1: Yeah, Thursday until Saturday morning. Saturday, Sunday morning.
0: Right. And then she's just like, okay, I think I'm going to go. Tuesday, it was...
1: Yep, no warning, no nothing.
0: Crystal... Yes, he needed to stay in longer. So you had a certifiable alarm clock? Okay.
1: Sure, Crystal.
0: All right. So, at any rate.
1: Playing with the microphone.
0: Yeah, I was aiming it more at you.
1: So anyway, so yeah, in July I had a warning. Tuesday, no warning whatsoever. They started at 3:10, hard, fast, and...
0: Yeah. Furious.
1: Yeah, very furious. So we had to call the ambulance. And off to Lima I went at about 4 o'clock, I think.
0: Yeah.
1: So I told Jerry that our technology was giving him a warning.
0: Pretty much.
1: It died and Jaden kicked in. So anyway, so I spent Tuesday.
0: Microphone, I'm going to throw you. I swear to God.
1: Once he's done playing with the microphone.
0: Well, it's like tipping forward. On its own. Mind you.
1: Alrighty then. So, I spent all afternoon, all night at the hospital on Tuesday. And just about all day on Wednesday in the hospital.
0: Yeah, about half the day.
1: Yeah. Just for them to say, nope, sorry, we're not taking him out because he looks fine. His heart rate is great and all that stuff. Baby's good. You know, doesn't matter. Just put up with a little more discomfort, Mom. It's all right. We don't want to take him out right now.
0: And there it goes, tipping forward again. You know what?
1: What do you have it sitting on?
0: It's not that. It's tipping in its stand.
1: Okay.
0: I don't know why, but it is. I think we need a new stand for it.
1: It doesn't want to be in the position you have it in. So, no. The doctors on Wednesday said, no, we don't want to take him out.
0: Well, remember,
1: you know, there's no medical reason.
0: Remember, that's the day they also, the one nurse told you,
1: yes.
0: You don't know the difference between your kid kicking and a contraction.
1: Yeah. A nurse. Or maybe she was a nurse's aide. I have no...
2: Oh, hell no.
0: Oh, yes.
1: Oh, yeah. Well, she had her hand on my stomach and can, feel the contraction going on at the time. On top
2: of sounds like
1: moving.
2: That nurse is a dumbass.
1: Yeah, that's about what I thought. Seriously,
2: aid.
1: He is not my first kiddo. I kind of know what it feels like when he's kicking. And what a contraction feels like. They're kind of different. I say, one makes your stomach really hard, and one doesn't.
0: Gee, I wonder which is which.
1: One kicks, punches, jabs, rolls, and whatnot, and one doesn't.
0: There you go.
1: I mean, what's so hard to figure out about that? So, yeah. And by her name was Ashley, by the way. So, they decided not to take him on Wednesday. And they had me pumped so much full of drugs.
0: Oh, my God. You guys should have heard her. It was bad. I mean, it was just bad.
1: It was the medicine that made the contraction stop and the pain. It was pain meds that did all that. Not Jaden. It was the pain meds. So, you know, they sent me home not feeling well at all and could not hold down food and puking and all those.
0: Folks, she couldn't hold down water.
1: Nope.
2: That sucks.
1: But they sent me home. Go home. Come back if it starts up again. It's like, sure. Yeah, that's about it. So, I don't start feeling better until the middle of Thursday. No. Or was it later?
0: It was actually 10 o'clock Wednesday night when you started.
1: Right, when I could at least haul down, sort of, a drink and watermelon.
0: Yeah.
1: So by Thursday afternoon, I was okay enough to figure I could work that night. Well, about 8:45, Jay started up again. But I ignored him for a while. How the hell I managed to take calls for 2 hours, I have no idea.
0: I had to power on the work computer so it can charge
1: wait,
0: up.
1: Wait, what?
0: Yeah. It was down to 37%.
1: Oh, yep. I guess you should charge your Braille display.
0: Yeah.
1: So, about 12:30, I'm talking to my supervisor. Oh, hold on.
0: Crystal says she's writing. Jay says, "See, mommy, I was right. Watermelon makes everything better."
1: It did for a little while. Maybe I should have had some watermelon in the hospital. I don't know. So at 12:30, I'm talking to my supervisor. And they decide to actually pull me from work because it would actually be better. Instead of going on work and then having to take a day off and then going back to work because my doctor's a fucking tool. So I got pulled from work and I don't actually go back until September 6th. So whatever. In the end, it turned out to be a good thing.
0: Real quick, for those of you who have worked before, you'll probably understand this. For those of you who haven't, you won't. So initially what they were going to do is, because she hasn't worked long enough to have maternity leave, they were going to do what's called PTOA, which is basically a
1: pre-hire time off all day, is what it stands for.
0: Right. It's not the same as VTO, and it's not the same as PTO.
1: Right. Either way, you don't get paid.
0: Right. PTO, at least you do. But that was how, from the beginning, even from training, that's how everything was set up, that she would be on that for a week, longer if need be, but she would be on that to where she would still be in the system. You know, but what they did, what they figured out was it would hurt her more if they used a day, let her work a day, used a day, worked a day, you know, doing
1: the
0: that.
1: My doctor made that. The decision, it had to be taken out of my hands, which in the end, you know, I didn't need it hurting me, so I had to take time off, which I'm not in the system now.
0: Yeah, she basically, it's what they call a voluntary, it's a voluntary resigning of your position. And, but it's done with the intent that you are coming back.
1: Yeah. All I had to do is tell them when I was ready to come back. And the day I'm ready to go back is when they'll put me back in the system. Well, the morning of, since I work at night.
0: Yep.
2: That's good.
1: But I gotta do everything all over again.
0: Well, not everything. Basically, she just has to put all of her paperwork back in the system. So, you know, like her bank account, taxes probably.
1: Yeah.
0: You know, all of that stuff. Which, okay, no big deal. At least she doesn't have to go through the training again. Oh, God.
1: I would have had to cry. I would have, like, no.
0: Especially if you would have had to put up with Jenny again.
1: Yeah.
0: Crystal writing in. Give me a moment. I got to get used to these commands. It's
1: wrong
0: that.
1: Command.
0: Yeah, because they switched the alt key to the control key.
1: Yeah.
0: Kind of like

0: Yeah, kind of like that. But they didn't want to put it as VTO because you only get so many VTOs. So they didn't put it as a VTO. And of course, they couldn't put it as a PTO. Too bad.
1: Yeah, I've already been using enough VTO as it is. But mine is...
0: But yours is tech-related.
1: Exactly.
0: Except for one.
1: I don't think they can really let that hurt you when it's tech-related. Nope. Because it's not your fault.
0: No. Nope. The tech-related stuff is not held against you, but you know, I need time off or whatever.
1: Oh, that one day, though, I was so tired. Even you were like, don't
0: worry.
1: Well,
0: yeah, but you switched it to your Saturday.
1: Yeah.
0: And then the Friday one was... Anyways, we'll get to that. But the Friday one was a medical...
1: I wonder what they actually classified that as.
0: The PTOA.
1: Oh, did they?
0: It would have been the PTOA. Yeah, if you look at your WFO, it will say it.
1: Well, it's a little too late now.
0: No, because you can look at your back ones.
1: I'll have to log in and let you look for me.
0: Yeah. So, anyways, we went back on Friday morning.
1: Yeah, 2 a.m. We had to call them again.
0: We get one of the drivers say, oh, I remember you. Going back again, are you? Yeah.
2: 7:31 p.m. 10 notifications.
0: So at 2 o'clock, I head off once again to Lima Memorial. And I get room number 7 again.
1: Lucky number 7, apparently.
0: Actually, in this time, that's what one of the ambulance guys said. Oh, lucky number 7. I'm like, we'll see. And the very first voice I hear when I hit the floor, I may again, you're in room 7. I'm like, oh, holy hell, not you. Which was Ashley, the idiot. Which I was already afraid of anyway, because of the time of day it was.
1: Oh, God.
0: Oh, the Friday gets better.
1: Right from the get-go, they make her not feel wanted.
0: Yeah, people were watching Twitter that day.
1: That's fucked up.
0: Yeah, from the beginning, they're like, it's all about the baby. You don't matter. He's healthy. Don't you want a healthy baby? It's kind of a partnership here. Mommy has to stay feeling well as well. Otherwise, it'll go to the little guy. No, the mother doesn't matter in this equation. Well, in their equation.
1: Sorry.
0: Oh, you're only having a little discomfort. You'll be all right. Just relax. That's why probably quite a few people, I know several people on my Facebook commented on it when I think Jerry might have been sleeping when I did it, or something. But I was like, thanks to the hospital, it's a great way to feel depressed. Or I'm feeling depressed, I wonder why. Yeah, I had a lot of people worried about me then. But it's like, you have hospital staff making you feel like crap. It's like, thanks a lot. And then they're like, okay, we're going to give you pain meds. I'm like, no, you're not. Absolutely not.
1: She basically...
0: I am not taking pain meds.
1: She made that decision before even leaving here.
0: Yeah.
1: I even told her, I said, you know what? If they want to give you the fucking pain meds again, tell them no.
3: Oh, wow.
1: You have the right to refuse meds.
0: Yep, and I did. They're like, well... Well, you need them. I'm like, no, I don't. I'll deal with the pain since, you know, I don't matter anyway. I'll just deal with pain. So I guess they didn't take me seriously. And a few hours later, and you know, they're like, well, Dr. Medina wants me to give you this. I'm like, I said no. I am not taking any pain meds. None. Period. No.
1: You give me the... See, what I would have done if I were you, by the third time you had to say no, I'd have been like, you know what? I'm not saying this anymore. I'm stating for the record, no. You put anything in me that I've said no to, and you will have a lawsuit on your hands.
0: Yeah, but, you know...
1: That would have shut him up.
0: But, so then her comment...

0: happy with you. I don't give a flying fuck. She can be not happy with me all she wants. It's my body. I don't matter in this equation, so I don't want pain meds.
1: Well, not only that, folks, a lot of the pain meds they were giving her, she couldn't keep fucking water down. How is that helping the baby? Think about that for a minute.
0: No, he couldn't have water. He couldn't have food because I couldn't keep it, which meant it wasn't given to him. And on top of that, which, shit, what's her name? Gadget. Your ex. One of your exes.
1: Oh, Joy.
0: Yes. She's like, and I totally agree with her. All the pain meds, it's still going to the little guy. I mean, you might not get the full dose that I get, but some goes to him as well. And that's not good for him.
1: Yep.
0: You know, so they're giving me pain meds. It's still going to Jaden.
1: Doesn't seem to have really fazed him any.
0: No, I don't think anything affects this little guy. So anyways, they ignore me for hours and hours and hours and hours. Because I think I told them no probably about 5 o'clock in the morning to the pain meds. And that's when they threw out, well, your doctor will be mad at you. Who cares?
1: I think I got the call from her. Was it 8 or 9 o'clock when you had said, yep, I think I'm coming home? And I was like, well, if that's the case, I'm going to get some rest. I'm going to end up working. I need the rest.
0: It was probably about 8 o'clock because I still hadn't heard anything. Nothing at all. I hadn't heard from the doctors. The nurses were pretty much ignoring my question. Pretty much ignoring me, period.
1: Is he eating or did he fall asleep?
0: No, he's asleep.
1: Oh, jeez.
0: He's asleep. Everybody got their few cries and, you know. But that's about that for now. Until he poops or pees in his diaper. I told Jerry about 8 o'clock. Yeah, you might as well go to sleep or something because I'm sure I'll be coming home.
1: And she could tell I was tired at that point because I was. It was almost Wednesday all over again.
0: Yeah.
1: And she's like, no.
0: Yeah, because he had no day to make up this time because it was Friday. And he was already doing Saturday from Wednesday.
1: Yep.
0: So I was like, no, you go ahead and get you some sleep. I'll call you when I'm on the way home or something.
1: It wasn't on her way home that she called.
0: What? So, 10:30, 11 o'clock. My doctor finally shows up. Out of the blue. Because I didn't even know she was coming. No communication to the mother. That doesn't mean anything.
1: It couldn't have been 11 because you called me at like 11:03.
0: Okay, so she had to come in at 10:30.
1: Yeah.
0: And she stayed in 10:30, 10:45 or so and stayed in with me for a while and said a whole lot of nothing. Anyways, so she came in by 10:30 or so. And she's like, well, you know, the contractions are slowed down and if they would have stayed about 5 or 6 minutes apart, we would have taken them out. But since there's no medical reason, well, I want him to stay in longer so his lungs can develop. You know, those lungs that you guys got to hear? Yeah, she wanted those to develop.
1: Wow.
0: Okay? No, so she's sitting there feeling my stomach, you know, how are you feeling? And, several nurses asked me how am I feeling. I got to the point, I'm like, why are you asking? It doesn't matter how I feel, so don't ask me. Does it matter? Like, if you're asking me how I feel and you're like, well, it's just a little discomfort, then don't ask me. So she asked me the same thing. How are you feeling? I'm like, doesn't matter. You've already said you're not taking him. So who cares? So she's like, yeah, we'll watch you for a little while longer. And, you know, why won't you take pain meds? I'm like, because, woman, I can't keep anything down, which means Jay isn't getting anything. And it makes me feel like shit. So why take it? I'll just deal with the pain. So she walks 5 minutes later, she walks back in.
1: I was going to say, apparently at this point, Jaden had heard...
0: enough.
1: More than
0: enough. Jaden was having none of it this time. Absolutely none.
1: Yeah.
0: I was upset. Really, really upset. I was just about to call Jerry before she walked back in the room. Go ahead, Clint.
2: The fact that they weren't taking any of that into account is pretty screwed up.
0: Yep.
1: Well, just a really quick story before we continue this one. Jennifer, you guys know Jennifer. Clint might not, but he'd be the only one who doesn't. At any rate, she knows somebody who, from around here, went through almost the same thing that May went through. The whole going into the doctor, or, you know, into the hospital, and them saying, oh, it's okay, you're fine, da-da-da-da. Well, the baby was fine at that point. Oh, but the baby's fine. And, well, the baby was. 24 hours later, she started going into labor. She went back into the hospital, and it was stillborn. So, it really makes you wonder and think sometimes what doctors and nurses are thinking. I don't think they look at enough.
0: They don't. They figure, you know, the heartbeat's going great. Well, yeah. But if the mom is stressed out, remember, that goes to the baby.
1: Needless to say, that particular doctor lawsuit and was forced to retire.
0: So he should have been.
2: Good.
1: I don't know if it was a he or she, but...
0: Whichever.
1: You know, so that's kind of what's going through my head at this point.
0: Yeah.
1: Thanks, Jen, for telling me that story. I really appreciate it.
0: Oh, yeah, while I was still in the hospital, you know, he gets that story from Jen.
1: Yeah.
0: I think he shared that with me. I'm like, great, that's all I needed to hear. Oh, God.
1: Drunken Friends writing in says, where did some of these doctors go to school anyway? Richmond High? No, Eastside High before it was corrected.
0: I got a little baby tangled in headphones here.
1: And for those of you who don't know why I made that joke, you have to have seen the movie Lean on Me to get it, okay?
0: Yep.
1: So, as May was saying... 5 minutes later. 5 minutes. Now, keep in mind, contractions are...
0: I had the phone in my hand, actually, getting ready to call Jerry when she walked back in.
1: And they'd even checked you, and you were still closed up.
0: Yes.
1: Your cervix was still closed.
0: Yep, I had not dilated. That's another reason why she said no.
1: Yeah, well... Jaden apparently, in his head, thought, contractions aren't enough. What's this button do? And he didn't push it.
0: I think he broke it.
1: He's like, I don't like it.
0: Yeah, he smashed that button to smithereens. In comes the doctor. Keep in mind, this was 5 minutes after she left my room.
1: The time it takes some people to have a cigarette. To put it in perspective.
2: Wow.
0: She walks back in. Oh. The contraction started up again. I want to check you out. Okay. Sure. Whatever. The next thing I hear is, oh, crap. I probably wasn't supposed to hear the old crap, but I have really good hearing.
1: A doctor is between your legs, looking at your cervix, your pussy, and says, oh, crap. Now, I don't know about you, that kind of freaked me out a little bit.
2: Yeah.
1: Oh,
2: I would have been sitting there going, what are you saying, oh, crap, about?
1: Oh, that's
2: seriously,
1: nothing, Clint. Wait till we tell you what she said later. That's even worse in some respects.
0: Yeah. So, anyways, but she said, oh, crap, and it was to the nurse that I didn't know was in the room. But anyways, she's like, oh, crap. And she's like, how fast can your husband get here? And yes, everyone considers Jerry and I married, so we're just like, what the fuck? Just
1: nowadays, if someone says it's he or husband, we just like, yep.
0: Sure.
1: Whatever.
0: I'm like, I don't know. I have to call.
1: I have to wake him up
0: and tell him he needs to get a ride. Can you be here by 12:30? I'm like, uh-oh. That's when I found out
2: Jay made me
0: dilate so much that it was going to be taken out of their hands. They didn't tell me the number. It was just like, we got to take him out of there.
1: I'm trying to remember what medical things I've read before. There is a magical number.
0: Yeah.
1: When it hits that number, you're past the point of return.
0: Yeah. Jay was like, you're taking me out by C-section or I'm coming out anyway.
1: I think it's 5.
0: Ready or not, bitches, I'm coming.
1: I think it's 5, but I could be wrong.
0: So anyways, she's like, can he be here by 12:30? I'm like, I gotta call him. She's like, you do that. And she ran out of the room. I'm like, okay. So I pick up the cell phone and I call him. Crappy fucking connection. I'm like, Jerry, call me. What? Ah, shit.
1: Yeah, because it sounded like, me. What?
0: Call me.
1: I mean, she had, like, if it was possible to have a quarter of a bar of signal, she had it, okay?
2: Oh, God.
0: Oh, my gosh, Dad. I got to deal with this crappy connection. I got to get him here. This is just great. So finally he understood and called me on the hospital line. Oh, yeah. The reason we had to do it that way is because you could not call long distance from the hospital rooms.
2: Oh, God.
0: So he calls on the phone. He's like, hello? I'm like, you got to wake up. I need you here by 12:30.
1: That was the fastest wake-up call I ever had.
0: He's like, oh, shit, what's wrong? What's going on? I'm like, I need you here by 12:30. Jay's coming.
1: And it was a good thing that we made the call when we did. I mean, yes, I did have to try calling my aunt multiple times. But it turns out she was going to be taking him to Lima anyway to Social Security.
0: Him, meaning his dad.
1: Right.
0: You said him. You didn't say you.
1: Yeah, sorry. Yeah. So had we waited a half hour longer, I'd have been fucked. I wanted to be there.
0: Yep.
1: To the point where I called work and I had not gotten a straight answer out of anybody about, you know, will I be in trouble for missing this day? You know, will I get a UA?
0: Which is unexcused absence.
1: At that point, because I don't have any against me, I didn't care. So at that time, I didn't have an answer. I had told them what was going on. But I didn't have time to wait for an answer.
0: Yeah.
1: So I was like, you know what? I've told him. And I think I did pretty much tell him, you know what? I'm going. Whether you give me an answer or not, I'm going. Because they knew I wanted to be there.
2: I would have done the same damn thing. It's like, hey, screw you guys. You ain't pulling this with me.
0: And they knew I was in the hospital, so...
1: Turned out later, I did get an email later from the head of HR, and she basically said, yep, just get us a note from, the hospital. You're good to go.
0: So they kept coming in the room. Is he on the way? Do you know how long he'll be? I'm like, well, I got in touch with him, and he's trying his best to get here. So apparently, Jay heard all this, and he settled down a bit. Because they moved the time to 1 o'clock. So I called Jerry. I'm like, all right, you have until 1 o'clock now. He's like, phew.
1: Yeah. Because by the time I did finally get a hold of my aunt and I told her what was going on. Because see, my dad had to be in Lima at 2. So they probably weren't going to leave until, 1 o'clock, 1:15.